0: today following delays over the row over overspending, which saw former Defence Secretary John Healey quit in protest. A National Maternity Commission is to be appointed after a review highlighted repeated failures in England's NHS care. Baroness Amos's findings call for urgent change to the way women and families are treated and how concerns are handled during pregnancy and labour. NHS England's head midwife, Kate Brintworth, says improvements aren't being made but acknowledges further progress is needed.
1: We're building on the report's findings that we have. We are making sure we're implementing change already and we are starting to see the changes that we are hoping for. The stillbirth rate is lower than it has been. We've seen the neonatal death rate come down.
0: The Prime Minister in waiting is pledging to give greater autonomy to leaders outside London. Andy Burnham says he'll lead a decade-long transformation, letting regions control essential utilities, transport and housing. Sport, and Novak Djokovic started his quest for a record 25th Grand Slam title with a hard-fought four-set victory against China's Wu Yibing on day one at Wimbledon. Serena Williams makes her return to the All England club later. And finally, actress Dame Penelope Keith, best known for starring in The Good Life and To the Manor Born, has died. She was 86.

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1: From the Sky News Centre at 2, the Prime Minister says the long-awaited defence investment plan will keep Britain safe and secure long into the future. It's due to be published today following delays over a row on military spending, which saw former Defence Secretary John Healey quit in protest. He'd warned it would likely fall short of Britain's commitment to NATO. Mark Rutte is Secretary General of the Alliance.
2: The interesting thing about defence spending is it keeps the country safe. There is a fierce urgency of now when you look at the Russian build-up and what China is doing.
1: A National Maternity Commission is to be appointed after a review highlighted repeated failures in England's NHS care. Baroness Amos's findings call for urgent change to the way women and families are treated and how concerns are handled during pregnancy and labour. Three people have been injured in an explosion at a residential building in Monaco. Police say that two of them have suffered life-threatening injuries following the incident last night near the border with France. Asylum seekers will have to pay up to £10,000 towards the cost of their accommodation once they start earning. That's according to new plans announced by the Home Secretary. It was a first day to forget for 10 British players who crashed out at Wimbledon. Men's number one Cameron Norrie and Harriet Dart were among those to fall. Norrie says it'll take time to get over the disappointment.
3: It always stings to lose, especially Wimbledon, my favourite tournament in the world. A tournament I always play so well and I play well today, but I think it just takes probably a week or so for this kind of loss to get over. There's no hiding from it.
1: Katie Bolter and Toby Samuel are among the Brits hoping to buck the trend today. Jack Draper was scheduled to play, but he's pulled out due to injury. And finally, in football, four-time winners Germany suffered a shock 4-3 defeat on penalties to be knocked out of the World Cup by Paraguay. Their last 32 tie finished 1-1 after extra time in Boston. Elsewhere, Brazil came from behind to win 2-1 against Japan. That's the latest. I'm

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1: From the Sky News Centre at 3, the Prime Minister says a long-awaited plan for future-proofing the armed forces will keep Britain safe and secure. The delayed defence investment plan is due to be published today after wrangles over spending. New Defence Secretary Dan Jarvis is understood to have secured an extra £1 billion, but it's still believed to be £14 billion short of what senior military figures say is required. General Sir John McCall's a former NATO commander.
2: We haven't been properly recruited within the armed forces since 2010. And so if the government is looking for money, they should not look within the people area. To do so would prejudice what is the most effective element of the armed forces, which is our people.
1: Asylum seekers will have to pay up to £10,000 towards the cost of their accommodation once they start earning. The Home Secretary says they must pay off the full amount before they can be eligible for settled status. Three people have been injured in an explosion at a residential building in Monaco. Police are looking for a man suspected of detonating the makeshift bomb yesterday evening. Resident doctors in England have voted to accept a deal which ends long-running strike action. They'll see an average pay rise of 6.6% by next April. To sport, an outgoing captain Ben Stokes says England's cricketers have the capability to achieve their potential. The all-rounder ended his international career with a 160-run defeat to New Zealand in the deciding test at Trent Bridge, losing the series 2-1. Stokes says the future is bright for this group of players.
3: There's a lot of time to go before, you know, obviously the big one, which is the Ashes in 2027, for things to be able to take place. But the people who are in that dressing room now, I've got absolute confidence as well that they'll be able to go on and do what needs to be done in terms of taking the team forward.
1: And finally, in tennis, Novak Djokovic started his quest for a record 25th Grand Slam title with a hard-fought four-set victory against China's Wu Yibing on day one at Wimbledon. Defending champion Jannik Sinner battled through a five-set epic against Miomir Kecmanovic. That's the latest.

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1: From the Sky News Centre at 4, the Prime Minister says the long-awaited defence investment plan will keep Britain safe and secure long into the future. It's due to be published today following delays over a row on military spending, which saw former Defence Secretary John Healey quit in protest. He'd warned it would likely fall short of Britain's commitments to NATO. Mark Rutte is Secretary General of the Alliance.
2: The interesting thing about defence spending is it keeps the country safe. There is a fierce urgency of now when you look at the Russian build-up and what China is doing.
1: A national maternity commissioner is to be appointed after a review highlighted repeated failures in England's NHS care. Baroness Amos's findings call for urgent change to the way women and families are treated and how concerns are handled during pregnancy and labour. Resident doctors in England will no longer go on strike. Members of the British Medical Association have voted to accept a fresh government offer on paying conditions. It includes an average 6.6% wage uplift by next April and extra specialty training places. More than 10,000 motorists in Britain were caught driving vehicles considered unroadworthy last year. The RAC says they were handed penalty points for issues including defective brakes, tyres or steering. To sport, and it's been a dramatic day at the World Cup. Live to Joe Rawson, who's in the US.
3: Extra time being played, Guadalajara, where it's 1-1 between Netherlands and Morocco. An emotional Cody Gakpo scored for the Dutch days after the death of his unborn son. Earlier we saw the shock of the tournament as Germany lost on penalties to Paraguay and Brazil got a late 2-1 win over Japan.
1: And finally, in tennis, Novak Djokovic started his quest for a record 25th Grand Slam title with a hard-fought four-set victory against China's Wu Yibing on day one at Wimbledon. Serena Williams makes her return to the All England Club later today. The 44-year-old American goes up against Maya Joint 4 years after her last appearance. That's the latest. I'm Chris.

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1: From the Sky News Centre at 5, the Prime Minister says a long-awaited plan for future-proofing the armed forces will keep Britain safe and secure. The delayed defence investment plans due to be published today after wrangles over spending. New Defence Secretary Dan Jarvis is understood to have secured an extra £1 billion, but is still believed to be £14 billion short of what senior military figures say is required. General Sir John McCall's a former NATO commander.
2: We haven't been properly recruited within the armed forces since 2010, and so if the government is looking for money, they should not look within the people area. To do so would prejudice what is the most effective element of the armed forces, which is our people.
1: A national maternity commission is to be appointed after a review highlighted repeated failures in England's NHS care. Baroness Amos's findings call for urgent change to the way women and families are treated and how concerns are handled during pregnancy and labour. Three people have been injured in an explosion at a residential building in Monaco. Police say that two of them have suffered life-threatening injuries following the incident last night near the border with France. Asylum seekers will have to pay up to £10,000 towards the cost of their accommodation once they start earning. The Home Secretary says they must pay off the full amount before they can be eligible for settled status. To sport now, and there have been two big upsets in the World Cup. Live to Joe Rawson, who's in the US.
3: Huge drama in Monterrey moments ago. Morocco are through to the last 16 after beating the Netherlands 3-2 on penalties, but only five spot kicks were converted in a dramatic shootout after a 1-1 draw. Earlier, we saw a massive shock as Germany were knocked out by Paraguay on penalties, while Brazil needed a late goal to edge past Japan 2-1.
1: And finally, a Peaky Blinders live experience will open in London later this summer. Fans of the crime series will be able to discover if they have what it takes to join the syndicate. That's the latest. I'm Chris.

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1: From the Sky News Centre at 6. A long-awaited plan for defence spending will finally be published later, with Sir Keir Starmer insisting it'll keep the UK safe and secure. It was originally due last year, but has been delayed by rows over money. Former Defence Secretary John Healey quit, claiming the funding wasn't enough. Our security editor Deborah Haynes tells us what the plan includes.
2: The Navy has had to give up on plans for a future fleet of destroyers and will instead make do with budget warships and a suite of uncrewed vessels and drones. And there will also be investment in long-range missiles, which the UK lacks.
1: A national inquiry strongly criticised the NHS maternity system in England, saying it's not set up to deliver consistently safe, high-quality care. Baroness Amos, who chaired the review, found unacceptable discrimination. She's recommended 8 changes, including the appointment of a maternity commissioner. Health Secretary James Murray says ministers are committed to making changes.
3: Baroness Amos's report really lays bare the scale and depth of those failings. I'm determined that as a government we address those failings. The new maternity commissioner will help hold the system to account, help make sure that the voices of women are there in the heart of government when decisions are taken.
1: Police are hunting a man suspected of setting off makeshift bomb in Monaco. Last night's blast at a residential building in the principality left several people wounded, including 2 with life-threatening injuries. Asylum seekers are going to be told they'll have to pay up to £10,000 towards the cost of their accommodation. Home Secretary Shabna Mahmood's setting out plans that'll see them repay money once they start earning. 2 major European nations have been knocked out of the World Cup on penalties. 4-time champions Germany were beaten by Paraguay before the Netherlands were eliminated by Morocco. And consumer group Which is warning of hidden fees and surcharges for hire cars. They surveyed over 3,000 customers, with 1 in 8 reporting they were charged more than expected.

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1: From the Sky News Centre at 7. A much-delayed government plan to boost defence spending is finally being published later. It'll include £5 billion to be spent on air, sea and land drones over the next 4 years. Former Defence Secretary John Healey resigned over rows about the funding. Critics say it's too little too late. Mark Root is Secretary General of the Alliance.
2: The interesting thing about defence spending is it keeps the country safe. There is a fierce urgency of now when you look at the Russian build-up and what China is doing.
1: Germany and Netherlands have both crashed out of the World Cup. Joe Rawson reports from the US after a dramatic night for European sides.
3: The major shock of the tournament so far as Germany go out of a World Cup on penalties for the first time in history. Paraguay advanced 4-3 on pens. Germany boss Julian Nagelsmann left questioning his future.
4: Probably we need to do a big change, we will see.
3: An emotional Cody Gakpo got a goal for the Netherlands days after the death of his unborn son, but they lost 3-2 to Morocco on penalties. A 95th minute goal from Gabriel Martinelli saw Brazil advance 2-1 past Japan.
1: Bereaved families have hit out at the findings of a new report into maternity failings in England and renewed their call for a public inquiry. Baroness Amos's review found repeated failures, but campaign groups don't support her call for a maternity commissioner. Resident doctors in England will no longer go on strike. Members of the British Medical Association have voted to accept a fresh government offer on pay and conditions. It includes an average 6.6% wage uplift by next April and extra speciality training places. A makeshift bomb exploded at a residential building in Morocco, seriously injuring three people. Authorities say the suspect behind the attack has fled to France. And more than 10,000 drivers in Britain were caught using unroadworthy vehicles last year. The RAC, which obtained the figures, says there are far too many cars that are unfit for the roads. Penalty points were handed out for issues like defective brakes and tyres.

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1: From the Sky News Centre at 8. A long-awaited plan for defence investment is due to be released today. It includes £50 million for the Army going towards drones and the development of uncrewed vehicles. Rows over funding had led to the resignation of former Defence Secretary John Healey, General Sir John McCulls, a former NATO commander.
2: We haven't been properly recruited within the armed forces since 2010. And so if the government is looking for money, they should not look within the people area. To do so would prejudice what is the most effective element of the armed forces, which is our people.
1: To sport, and four-time winners Germany have suffered a World Cup penalty shootout defeat for the first time. They were shocked by Paraguay. They lost 3-2 on spot kicks after the last 32 tie ended 1-1 in Boston. The result has left manager Julian Nagelsmann questioning his own future.
3: Probably we need to do a big change. We will see. It's not only my decision, it's a decision of my chiefs, and also we have a lot of talented players, young talented players. If you do big changes, it took time.
1: Meanwhile, Morocco beat Netherlands 3-2 on penalties. There are plans to appoint a national maternity commissioner following an inquiry into the sector. Baroness Amos's review of NHS services highlights issues such as women not being listened to. Her report also recommends a new national standard for triage. Murderers who kill their partner or ex-partner at home could face an extra 10 years in prison. The Ministry of Justice is looking to strengthen sentencing in an attempt to tackle violence against women and girls. Asylum seekers will have to pay up to £10,000 towards the cost of their accommodation once they start earning. That's according to new plans announced by the Home Secretary. Shabana Mahmood says they must pay off the full amount before they can be eligible for settled status. And shop price inflation held steady at 1.2% in June. Slower food prices helped offset increases in non-food goods. That's the latest. I'm AJ Walsh.

Very good Tuesday morning to you. How are you doing? Tuesday the 30th of June, last day of June, 1st of July tomorrow. Well, how are you doing? Welcome to the Breakfast Show. It's Desi with you right through till 10 o'clock live from Studio One, right in the heart of a very damp Belfast city centre. Don't worry, if you wrap yourself up with us, you'll be guaranteed great music 24/7. Yeah, a bit of a damp day here in Belfast. Rain's back. What do they say? Oh, it's great for the garden and the farmers will welcome it. Well, good for them, but not for me. Kicking off the show this morning was, of course, Simon and Garfunkel and Homeward Bound. Then taking us back to the 70s, Alvin Stardust, The Guy Dressed in Black, and Mike Cook, The Chew. If you want to shout out between now and 10, 02890 238989 is the telephone number. 07486893 247 get you through to the text or WhatsApp. Or you can email studiobelfast89.com. 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

0: fire.
1: Yeah, Johnny Cash there and the Ring of Fire. Okay, let's have a look at traffic and travel. Busy on the M1 and approaching Junction 7, Sprucefield to Junction 6 at Saintfield Road. Also, M1 busy Lisburn services to Broadway. M2, if you're on there, it's busy from the Hill section through to Nelson Street, and the usual A12 West link towards the M2 busy as well. Let's have a look at both our airports. Up over the hill to Aldergrove, Belfast International. One issue there to tell you about. The EasyJet flight from Bristol due in at 8:15. Delayed now until just about 9 o'clock. Everything else appears to be on schedule or a little bit early. Let's go across the city to Geordie Best, Belfast City Airport. Early arrival of the British Airways flight from London Heathrow, due in at 10 to 9, estimated 10 minutes early at about 20 to 9. Everything else appears to be on schedule. Nothing to report. Buses, trains, or car ferries. That's your traffic and travel.

0: Stray Cats and Rock This Town. That'll waken you up on this Tuesday morning. Good morning. If you've just joined us, it's Desi on Breakfast Show with you right through until 10 o'clock. You're very welcome indeed. Okay, time for a music teaser. Which song are these lyrics or words from? Which song are these lyrics or words from? They're actually the opening couple of lines. You'll never know how much I really love you. You'll never know how much I really care. 02890-2389-89 is the telephone number. 07486-893-247 is the text or WhatsApp. You can email studio at belfast89.com. You'll never know how much I really love you. You'll never know how much I really care.
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The group from Birmingham, UB40 and Chrissy Hyde, brilliant breakfast in bed. Are you having breakfast in bed today? Why not? Maybe you're off school today. Maybe you're a teacher working at school, etc. You're having a bit of a slow start to the week and your summer school holidays, wherever you're up to. Enjoy. On this day back in 1984, The Boss, Bruce Springsteen, peaked at number 2 in the US charts with the first of 6 singles from his 7th studio album, Born in the USA, which all hit the top US 10. Video was shot in the St. Paul Civic Center in St. Paul, Minnesota, and you may recall Bruce Springsteen is seen pulling a young Courtney Cox from the audience to dance along with him on the stage. Do you think it was stage managed? Could be. This is a Brucey bonus, of course. And Bruce is dancing in the dark. Good morning, it's Desi on Breakfast. You're very welcome indeed.

just love it. Can't beat a bit of the boss, Bruce Springsteen, of course. Dancing in the dark. The music teaser catching a few people out. I can tell you it's not the Beach Boys, God Only Knows. Two or three people have suggested that. So which song are these lyrics or words from? You'll never know how much I really love you. You'll never know how much I really care. It's the opening couple of lines from that song. Let's have a look at the weather. See if you need me to tell you. Today, heavy showers with a risk of thunder. Quite cloudy with some rain to start the day off. Variable amounts of cloud and sunny spells during the day, along with scattered slow-moving showers. Occasionally heavy and thundery. Maximum temperature, though, is going to be 20 degrees.

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1: Oh, I love him, George!
0: You stay out of anything silly?
1: But I listen to him all the time, and he plays proper music at a great station. And as he says, where would you get it for 50 bone? Go Desi!

Oh, brilliant there from the one and only Bobby Dan, of course, and Things in the City Said. Where would you get it for 50 Bob? Only with me, Desi Flood, here on Belfast 89. And before that, amazing song from Danny Williams and Moon River. Good morning to Jim Tittensore. Jim, how you doing? Joe and all the hardworking staff up there at Centra on the Cliftonville Road. Good morning to you, Valerie. How you doing? Many thanks indeed for your company and your kind comments. Leslie there in Ballysillan, good to have your company as well. You're After Something by the Drifters.

0: Yeah. Come on over to my place with the Drifters there. It's Desi on the Tuesday Breakfast Show. You're very welcome indeed. Whatever you're up to, wherever you are, love to have your company here on Belfast 89. We're playing you all the hits from the 60s, 70s and 80s. If you know me, the old crooner or two. Okay, just a reminder, this is catching a few people out today. The music teaser. Which song are these lyrics or words from? You'll never know how much I really love you. You'll never know how much I really care. 02890 238989 is the telephone number. 07486893247 is the text or WhatsApp. You can email studio at belfast89.com.
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Oh, take it away. Bring back the sun. Never mind about the farmers. If it's your birthday today, happy birthday to you. You share with Mike Tyson, born this day back in 1966. Share it also with Susan Hayward, the Oscar-winning actress, born in 1917. And also Cheryl Cole, born this day in 1983. If you change

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Hey, you watching the World Cup? What about the results last night? Germany knocked out on penalties, and also the Dutch, Holland, were beat on penalties as well. A couple of shocks there. Okay, here's a tune and a half from Manfred Mann's Earth Band, and Davey's on the road again.

Dr. Hook there, and better love next time. Okay, let's have a look at this music teaser. There was actually a couple of different songs you could have had by different people. I give you the lyrics. You never know how much I really love you. You never know how much I care. You could have had Fever, or you could have had this song here.

Billy J. Kramer, Do You Want to Know a Secret? That was actually the song I was looking for. That was the title. And I'm going to be pedantic because the lyrics to Fever are Never Know How Much I Love You, Never Know How Much I Care. Pretty similar, but I give you, You'll Never Know How Much I Love You, You'll Never Know How Much I Care. So I'm going to be pedantic and go with, not with Fever, but with that song, that title, Do You Want to Know a Secret? So well done to Lauren and Finnegy, Joe Burrows in the Turf, Eddie and Jean got it right, Donna and Elsa, Kenny, Leslie, Valerie got it right, so did Jim, Giggling Gale, Trevor and the Shango Leisure said to GJ, and Maria, you had the fever.

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1: From the Sky News Centre at 9. A long-delayed plan for defence spending is due to be published today. It was originally due last year but was delayed over financing disagreements. Former Defence Secretary John Healey quit in protest over it. Our security editor Deborah Haynes tells us what the plan includes.
2: The Navy has had to give up on plans for a future fleet of destroyers and will instead make do with budget warships and a suite of uncrewed vessels and drones. And there will also be investment in long-range missiles, which the UK lacks.
1: Four-time World Cup winners Germany have suffered a defeat to Paraguay, losing on penalties for the first time ever. They're not the only European heavyweights flying home. Netherlands lost a shootout with Morocco. Campaign groups have hit out at the findings and recommendations of a review into NHS maternity failings in England. The report, led by Baroness Amos, proposes the appointment of a national commissioner to drive change. However, the Maternity Safety Alliance, which speaks for bereaved families, is pushing for a public inquiry. Emily Barley is its co-founder.
3: I think we deserve the truth of why our babies have died. If this investigation and its recommendations are implemented, it's misdiagnosing the problem, it's not gripping the full range of issues, and my fear that actually this will make things worse.
1: Senior figures within the construction industry are warning of a systemic crisis. They estimate Britain's now facing a shortfall of around 6.5 million homes and warn thousands of smaller builders are ceasing to trade. Banks and building societies are joining with the government to try to reunite young people with £1.6 billion worth of forgotten Child Trust Fund savings. The task force says there are more than 750,000 unclaimed accounts. They are said to hold £2,200 on average. And to sport, the seven-time champion Serena Williams makes her return to Wimbledon today. The 44-year-old takes on Australian Maya Joint in Centre Court in the first round of the women's singles.

Okay, let's have another look at traffic and travel, see if things have improved out there. Still busy on the M1 Lisburn services to Broadway. M2 from Hill Section through to Nelson Street remains busy, as is the usual A12 West Link towards the M2. A2 approaching Tillysburn towards Sydenham Bypass, D Street is busy. And in Lisburn, reports of a road traffic collision on the Hill Hall Road. The road's closed between Drumbo Road and Carson's Lane. Diversions are in place. Knock-on delays in Lisburn as a result. Okay, let's have a look at both our airports. Up over the hill to Aldergrove. Things arriving maybe 5 or 10 minutes early there, which is good news. Across the city to Geordie Best, Belfast City Airport. Let's have a look and see what's happening there. Just an early arrival, actually. Aer Lingus flight from Leeds Bradford due in at 20 to 10. Now estimated just after 20 past 9 this morning. Everything else appears to be on time or scheduled. Nothing much to report there at Geordie Best Belfast City Airport. Nothing to report. Buses, trains, and car ferries. That's your traffic and travel.

0: great tune there from you two, of course. I still haven't found what I'm looking for. Hello and good morning to Giggling Gail up there in Dundonald. Oh, she's in the bad books. She's been left in charge of watering the plants and vegetables. And she's forgotten. Things are wilting up there in Dundonald. So Gail, Giggling Gail there in Dundonald, she's glad of the rain. Oh, keep it up in Dundonald, that's what I say.
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2: Where did you get

Eddie Grant doesn't want to dance, but he reached number one and stayed there for 3 weeks back in 1982 in the UK singles chart. Welcome back to the second hour of the Tuesday Morning Breakfast Show. You're very welcome indeed with me, Desi Flood, with you right through until 10 o'clock today. Fancy hitching a ride? Where should we go? In this weather?

Great song there from Love Affair, bringing on back the good times. That's what we do here at Belfast 89. Great song there from Love Affair, bringing on back the good times. That's what we do here at Belfast 89. Hopefully it makes your day with the great music from the 60s,

0: That's the boy from New York City with Darts there. Okay, got a bit of a teaser for you now. Mystery voice teaser this time. Want you to tell me who, what character is this that I'm looking for?
1: Okay, you feel that.
0: I think you know the answer. 0-2-8-9-0-23-89-89 is the telephone number. 0-7-4-8-6-89-3-24-7 is the text or WhatsApp. You can email studio at belfast89.com. What character on TV was this?
1: Okay, you feel that.
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Love it there. Supremes, You Can't Hurry Love. Hello to Brian. I was talking about the first Chevrolet Corvette produced on this day back in 1953. Only 300 produced, base price of, at the time, $3,498. Brian's getting back to me. Apparently, between $150,000 to $350,000 today. Wouldn't mind having one of those in the backyard or in the garage. Don't fancy a ghost in my house, though. Maybe a Chevrolet Corvette. Well, the one that was first produced back in this day, 1953.

0: Martin Taylor, of course, there's a ghost in my house. Okay, just a reminder about the teaser mystery voice. What TV character or you've got his name either is this?
1: Okay, you fill out that line.
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0: Okay, going to be quite cloudy today with some rain to start the day off. Variable amounts of cloud, though, and sunny spells during the day, along with scattered slow-moving showers. Occasionally heavy and thundery. No, we don't want to hear that. Maximum temperature today is going to be muggy, 20 degrees.

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0: You stay out of anything silly.
1: But I listen to him all the time, and he plays proper music at a great station, and as he says, where would you get it for 50 bone? Go Desi!

one only Patsy Cline and South of the Border, Down Mexico Way. And before that, the brilliant Petula Clark and Sailor. You knew it was coming. No show like a Joe show, eh? Joe Dolan and Make Me an Island.

0: you knew it was coming. 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

course, Lipbot Fanny, can't beat a bit of ska on a Tuesday morning, can you? Very good Tuesday morning to you. Just join us. Where have you been? It's Desi into the second hour of the Tuesday Morning Breakfast Show here for another 20 minutes or so. Mike and Andy time. Mike, your email has just come through with the answer, which you would have got right to the music teaser in the first hour.

0: Just love it. Susie Quattro, if you can give me love. Okay, last chance to have a go at the Mystery Voice teaser. Who is this?
1: Okay, you read out that.
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1: Okay, you read out that.
0: In the meantime, let's take this one from the King. Elvis Presley, of course.

0: Neil Diamond, of course, and Cracklin' Rosie before that, Elvis, and Way On Down. Okay, the answer to the the mystery voice this morning.
1: Okay, you for that.
0: Was, of course, people called him Smiler. Of course, he rarely smiled. Stephen Lewis, Blakey on the buses, of course. Well done to Eleanor and Bissett. Got a ride. Glynis and Jim were on the money, as was Brian in Belfast. Heather, good morning to you. Jeffers, Home Bakery, got it right. Giggling Gale in Dundonald. Francie Murdoch and C. Joan Dolores got it right. Winner today, Bucket of Steam, going to Jackie in Castlereagh. Well done, Jackie in Castlereagh. Don't take off that lid.

Most definitely California Blues from me, Roy Orbison there. Okay, from me, Desi Flood. Time to pack the old sack and hit the track because the clock on the wall says that's it all. So, this here show, I got to go. Many thanks indeed for your company today. I'll be back on the wireless Wednesday afternoon between 2 and 4, and we'll do it all again. Love to have your company. Paul Dean on the way, mid-morning show. Looking forward to that. 2 hours of great music. Okay, I'm off to wake myself up before a go-go with Wham. For me, Desi Flood, enjoy the rest of your day. Be safe. Enjoy yourself. Bye-bye.

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1: From the Sky News Centre at 10. The Prime Minister is preparing to set out a much-delayed plan to increase defence spending, but critics say it's still too little too late. Among the expected announcements is £5 billion that'll fund unmanned air, sea and land drones. Former Defence Secretary John Healey quit in protest. He'd warned it would likely fall short of Britain's commitments to NATO. Mark Root is Secretary General of the Alliance.
2: The interesting thing about defence spending is it keeps the country safe. There is a fierce urgency of now when you look at the Russian build-up and what China is doing.
1: Families whose children were harmed or died due to NHS maternity failings have renewed their calls for a statutory public inquiry. It's after a review found services are not equipped to deliver consistently safe, high quality and compassionate care. Plans include the appointment of a national maternity commissioner. Baroness Amos says she hopes the recommendations put forward are implemented now.
3: I don't think that there is a need for a public inquiry, but that is not my decision. And I think it's also really important for me to say that I absolutely understand why families are asking for one.
1: Murderers who kill their partners or ex-partner at home could face an extra 10 years in prison. The Ministry of Justice is looking to strengthen sentencing to tackle violence against women and girls. Currently, most domestic murders result in more lenient punishments. Two European heavyweights are on their way home from the World Cup after penalty shootout defeats. Four-time champions Germany were knocked out by Paraguay before Morocco beat the Netherlands. Serena Williams admits she'll be jittery when she makes her wildcard singles comeback at Wimbledon today. The seven-time champion is playing in SW19 for the first time in 4 years at 44 years old. She takes on Australian Maya Joint on centre court this evening. And the competition regulators proposed forcing Apple and Google to ease their rules on App Store payments. Developers are currently forced to use the tech giant's own payment platforms. That's the latest. I'm AJ Walsh.

0: All right, you bite that.
1: Yeah. I love that wee blicky quiz there with Desi Flood on the breakfast show this morning. Very good morning to you. You're with me, Paul Dean, for the next couple of hours here until midday with you. Now, what have we got for you today? First of all, let me tell you, thank you very much to Desi Flood for taking it through the breakfast show. And he will be back tomorrow from 2 to 4 on the afternoon show, as per usual. Now, what have I got for you? All the usual Tuesday features. Got a musical connection. Very soon I'll be playing you three intros to very famous songs. Can you please tell me what connects those songs? It could be a word in the title. It could be a word in the artist names, possible, or it could be a theme. It could be something that in my mind links these three songs. So if you can work that out, fair play to you. Country Corner coming up after the 10:30 weather, and I'll be playing a country classic and a classic crossover pop hit. That's just after the 10:30 weather. In the second hour of the show, we'll give you a next line lyric. I'll give you a couple of lines of lyrics from a pretty well-known song. Tell me the next line in the lyrics. You can tell me the name of the artist and the name of the song if you like, but you'll get no points for that. Next line in the lyrics is what I'm looking for. I'll give you an odd one out list too. I'll give you a list of four things. Tell me the odd one out and why, more importantly. If you get the why, the same as me, then you get three bonus points heading towards our virtual medals at the end of the show. We have three lists today. We have a musical connection, a next line lyric, and an odd one out. And if you get onto a couple of those lists, especially if you get the odd one out with the bonus points, you'll be laughing. And we'll be giving out virtual medals, as I say, at the end of the show. Mellow Moment coming up at the 11:30 weather. Oh, love it today. That's going to be a real mellow moment. And if I do fall asleep, I apologise in advance. On this day and music throughout the show, but concentrating on the 60s and the 70s, we touch into the 80s and a few birthdays as well. And, well, we're just starting with an absolute classic today. Paul McCartney and Wings, having been extremely successful in the Beatles, he then decided to have a solo career. And he became arguably as successful as the Beatles, if not even more so. The man is a legend, Paul McCartney, and his band Wings, Band on the Run.

A bit later this morning because of Paul McCartney and Wings being a long track. Right, three intros I'm going to play you, and you have to tell me what connects them. Looking forward to hearing your answers. As I say, if you want to get a quick start, if you want to be one of the Fab Four today, then you've got to be one of the first four in with the right answer to the musical connection. And if you want to get in touch, 02890-238989 on the phone. 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And I'll get that here in the studio. Now, are you ready? Three intros. Sounds like this today. Here we go.

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Best thing to do probably is to write them down, maybe a bit of paper, pen and paper. It's sometimes not easy to remember them as they're being played. 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

That's a girl who was christened the Queen of Christian Music, Amy Grant. And she swapped over to pop in the mid-80s when she had a number one hit with Pizzaterra. And that was called, let's see, where's that? Blah, blah, blah, blah, blah. The Next Time I Fall. That was 1986. She then brought out an album called Heart in Motion, and she had her second number one. The Pizzaterra song was a number one, by the way. And then she had her second number one, Baby Baby, from that particular album. Then she had three top ten hits, That's What Love Is For, Every Heartbeat, the one you've just heard, and Good For Me, Amy Grant, who is the wife of Vince Gill, currently of the Eagles, but one of the biggest country stars ever. There you go. We've got a couple of right answers for the connection. We've got Stephen and Newton Arns and Sharon both getting it right. Well done to you. Cracked it. Here's Leo Sayre, Thunder in My Heart, taking you up to the weather. You don't really want to hear that, do you? Oh, well, okay then.

All right, you asked for it. Quite cloudy with some rain today. Pardon me. Variable amounts of cloud and sunny spells during the day, along with scattered slow-moving showers, occasionally heavy and thundery. Maximum temperature 20 degrees. Tonight, partly cloudy. Yeah, let me turn that down a bit. Yeah, there you go. Partly cloudy this evening with any remaining heavy showers soon clearing away. The rest of the night will then be largely cloudy with a risk of a few showers. A minimum temperature overnight, 12 degrees. The outlook for tomorrow, mainly dry morning, turning overcast with outbreaks of rain during the afternoon. Freshening winds, occasionally strong later in the north. Maximum temperature, 18 degrees. That's your outlook for today and tomorrow. Time for our country corner. Well, this particular song was a number 4 hit in the UK. Number 5 hit in the UK. It was also a massive hit in the country charts. And it's the one and only Billy Joe Spears. Let me just double check. Have I got that right? I like to get my information correct. Do you know what I'm saying? Yeah. It was a number 5 in Ireland, number 3 in Canada, number 6 in Netherlands, number 4 in the UK, and number 5 in the Hot Country Songs. There you go. Got it sort of roundabout, somewhere around there. Okay. Billy Joe Spears, and What I've Got in Mind. Classic country. Love it. It's your country corner today.

0: Brilliant stuff, Billy Joe Spears, and What I've Got in Mind. Country, that was your Country Corner today. Now our Elvis spot, especially for Bobby and Rusico down in Bangor. Frankie Rogan in Portugal. Hopefully you're having a bit of sun, Frankie. We've got the rain today. And anybody else who loves Elvis, Fools Rush In, where angels fear to tread.
1: Yeah, baby.

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Oh, love it. Kiki D, of course, and Star. Love it. Now, in 1985, this got to number 4 in the UK and would peak at number 2 in the US. Oh, class. Class. Playing this for Frances, if she's listening this morning. Good morning to you, Frances.

All the classics all the time here on your classic hit station, Belfast 89. You're with me, Paul Dean, up until midday today, and we currently have a musical connection going on. I play you three intros, and you have to tell me what connects those three songs. I'm going to give you another listen. Are you ready? Three intros. Write them down. Maybe the names of the songs, names of the artists, and see if there's something in there that can link them. Here we go.

There you go. That's your three intros. 02890-2389-89. 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Came straight in at number one, too.

sorry. That's Slade, of course. And you know how to squeeze me. And later on in that year, of course, 1973 was their iconic Christmas song, which, well, they're still making the millions, isn't it? It is indeed. Yeah. Anyway, on this day in music, let me have a quick look at that. And on this day in 1966, the Beatles played the first of three concerts in Japan. And yeah, there's a big thing about Wham being the first band to play in China. Well, there's the Beatles playing Japan in 1966. First, yeah, it was communist China, that's what it was. Okay, already told you Slade was number one on this day in 1973 with Squeeze Me, Please Me. That was their fifth UK number one, and it went straight in at number one. In 1975, the Jackson 5 announced they were leaving Motown for Epic Records, and they had to change their name to the Jacksons because Motown said, we own that name, so you can't use it. Nah, so there. Okay, in 1979, UK number one was the Tubeway Army, Our Friends Electric. Yes, indeed. Uh-huh. And that was the first sort of synthesizer-y type song that got the number one after the punk era. There you go. And I told you, too, that in 1984, Bruce Springsteen was Dancing in the Dark. It peaked at number US number two. And a bit later on in the year, it would become number five. In fact, the following year, number five in the UK. Now, Florence Ballard from the Supremes was born on this day in 1943. And we played a Supremes song a bit earlier on. Glenn Shorrock was the singer from the Little River Band. 1944, he was born. And they had a big UK hit, Reminiscing. You remember that great song? What else have we got? Yeah, on this day in 1956, Adrian Wright from Human League. He was one of the band members, and he was born in 1956. There you go. That's your On This Day in Music. Let's get on with it. Here's Natalie Cole, and this will be

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1: From the Sky News Centre at 11. The Chancellor says a new plan for defence spending will see an extra £15 billion going into the armed forces. Rachel Reeves says it's been funded by reprioritising money across government. The much-delayed agreements being published today, including a £5 billion investment in drones. Sir Keir Starmer says the world's more volatile than it has been for decades.
2: We must stand more firmly on our own two feet. We must do what it takes to meet this new world head-on, to keep our country safe and seize the opportunities that come from investing in our sovereign strength.
1: Critics say the plan's too little too late. A national maternity commissioner is to be appointed in England after calls to drive change in the sector. Baroness Amos's review of NHS services highlights issues such as women not being listened to. Her report also recommends a new national standard for triage. Murderers who kill their partner or ex-partner at home could face an extra 10 years in prison. The Ministry of Justice is looking to strengthen sentencing to tackle violence against women and girls. Currently, most domestic murders result in more lenient punishments. Our correspondent Alex Rogers explains why.
3: The starting point for most domestic murders is 15 years, and that's because they take place in the home and because a weapon is already likely to be at the scene. But for other murders, where the weapon is taken to the scene with intent, the starting point is 25 years. So this is the government looking to close that 10-year gap.
1: Resident doctors in England will no longer go on strike. Members of the British Medical Association have voted to accept a fresh government offer on pay and conditions. The Health Secretary says settling the dispute will cost £200 million. An explosion has seriously injured three people at a residential building in Monaco. Officers are looking for a man suspected of detonating the makeshift bomb. And seven-time champion Serena Williams makes her return to Wimbledon today. The 44-year-old takes on Australian Maya Joint on centre court in the first round of the women's singles.

Oh yeah, Shooting Star by Bad Company. That song was wasn't actually released as a single, but it was on their 1975 album, Straight Shooter. And it's a radio staple, if you like. So I'll play it on the adult contemporary rock rock stations and stuff. And it's a brilliant song. Of course, Bad Company were a sort of super group. Yeah, yeah. Two members of Free, Paul Rodgers and Simon Kirk. Monte Hoople guitarist Mick Ralphs. And King Crimson guitarist, bassist Boz Burrell. So there you go. That was they were one of the sort of early super groups. Formed in 1973, that's Bad Company. Brilliant. Love Paul Rodgers' vocals, by the way. Yeah, yeah. Right. Now, okay, I'm going to give you one last chance to listen to our musical connection. I'm going to play you the three intros again. And we have, by the way, five people getting it right. Our Fab Four was filled. Stephen and Newton Arch, Sharon, Willie and Orangefield and Malachy. And then Laura came in with the right answer as well. Well done to each and every one of you. If you want to have a go, you can get in touch here. You can ring me on 02890-2389-89. Or if you prefer email, it's studio@belfast89.com or text or WhatsApp 07486-893-247 or indeed through the Belfast 89 app. If you've downloaded that onto your smartphone, you can get in touch. And by the way, you can bring that with you anywhere. I'm sure Frankie's got it with him in Portugal. Haven't heard from him this morning, so he's probably out sunning himself, enjoying himself. And we're here in the changeable weather of Northern Ireland. Anyway, here's your last chance to listen to our musical connection. Like this.

Yeah, it's nothing to do with CPR, by the way. Not that. Okay, right. Okay, so looking forward to hearing your answers, and the answers coming up right after the Pointer Sisters. We'll also give you the next line lyric very shortly, and also the odd one out list. It's all coming up soon.

0: Pointer Sisters and Slow Hand. Yeah, there you go. Now, the answer to our musical connection is like this. And have I got any more? I've got a few more possibilities. No. It's not that. Let me see. Frankie Rogan. Yeah, it's none to do with Marilyn Monroe, Frankie. Sorry, he's in Alvar in Portugal. I tell you, it's how the other half live. Is it anything to do with paramedics trying to keep people alive? I don't like that, you hullion, you. That's that. Anyway. dear. Now, here's what we gave you, and here is the answer. That is America and Sister Golden Hair. But you knew that. This is Candle in the Wind by Elton John.
1: Goodbye, Norma Jean.
0: And this, of course, is Staying Alive by the Bee Gees. Okay, so what do we have? We had hair, we had candle, and we had bee. A type of wax. Hair wax, candle wax, beeswax. There you go. It's as simple as that. For all you people trying to look in deeply into what was going on, there it was. Wax is the answer. A type of wax. We had Stephen and Newton Orange, Sharon, Willie and Orangefield, Malachy and Laura. And those are the people that got it right. Now, let me give you the next line lyric. Are you ready for this? I know we're different now. Different as night and day. I know we're different now. Different as night and day. What's the next line in those lyrics, please? And I'll play a song and then I'll give you the odd one out list.

That's America. That's the first song out of our connection today, and it's Sister Golden Hair. Now, let me give you the, the lyric. Are you ready? Again, I know we're different now. Different as night and day. What is the next line in those lyrics, please? Okay, let me give you the odd one out list. Are you ready? Monk, brother, priest, neighbour. Monk, brother, priest, neighbour. Odd one out, please. And why?

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Oh yes, there's a bit of Pat Benatar. You don't get enough Pat Benatar on the radio. Jordan Finnegan, we always agree on that. Always. There's not enough. There's not enough Pat Benatar on the radio. Because she is a legend. Right now, weather time. Yeah, it hasn't really changed, I'm afraid. It's going to be variable amounts of cloud and sunny spells during the day, along with scattered showers. Slow-moving showers, occasionally heavy and thundery. Maximum temperature 20 degrees. Tonight, partly cloudy this evening, with any remaining heavy showers soon clearing away. The rest of the night will then be largely cloudy, with a risk of a few showers later. Minimum temperature overnight, 12 degrees. Yeah, and it's time for our mellow moment, but let me see. Have anything to tell you, anything to give you? I'll just give you a wee recap of our next line lyric. I know we're different now, different as night and day. Next line in those lyrics, please. And the odd one out, monk, brother, priest, neighbour. All right. Odd one out, please, and why? Our mellow moment is coming up right after Glenn Campbell. 2 hours, 2 minutes, 38 seconds. 2 hours would be a little long for this particular song. But anyway, a mellow moment right after this.

Our Mellow Moment today, one of my favourite singers is Linda Ronstadt, and she had a duet in 1986. Pardon me, 86 with James Ingram, and it was the title of the animated feature film An American Tale. Sorry, it was the it's not the title of the film, it was on the soundtrack of the feature film American Tale, which is an animated sort of film about a wee mouse getting lost or something. I remember all that. Yeah, we're trying to find somebody or something. Anyway, I remember watching that yonks ago with my kids. It reached number 8 in the United Kingdom, number 6 in Ireland, number 2 in the United States and in Canada. And I love this, actually. It's a really, really nice wee song. And nice for a Mellow Moment today. So sit back, relax. Hope you've had the kettle on. I meant to remind you, put the kettle on, get a wee cup of tea or coffee or whatever you're having. And enjoy our Mellow Moment today, which is Somewhere Out There by Linda Ronstadt and James Ingram. Enjoy.

0: love it. Love a bit of Fender Rhodes. Oh, yes, brilliant. Linda Ronstadt and James Ingram. And at the 30th Grammy Awards, the song won two awards, one for Song of the Year and the other for Best Song, written specifically for a motion picture. It also garnered Ronstadt and Ingram a Grammy nomination for Best Pop Performance by a Duo or Group with Vocal. It earned nominations for Best Original Song at the 44th Golden Globe Awards and the 59th Academy Awards, but lost both to Take My Breath Away by Berlin for from the film Top Gun. And at the Academy Awards ceremony, this is all interesting information, Natalie Cole performed the song live with James Ingram, standing in for Linda Ronstadt, who couldn't make it. Brilliant.
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0: Time for the answers, and let's see, we have our odd one out list first of all. And what I gave you was monk, brother, priest and neighbour. And the odd one out, of course, is monk. Of course, because the others can be paired with the word hood. Brotherhood, priesthood, neighbourhood. And as far as we know, we don't have monkhood, but no, it's not a common theme. It's not a common term, anyway. It may be, if you Google it, it may be something to do with monasteries and living in that particular life. It may be a part of the monkhood. But we don't talk about monkhood. No. So it's not really a common term that's used, whereas brotherhood, priesthood and neighbourhood is. So that's what I'm going with. And who got it right? Well, first then was Sharon with the right answer, followed very closely by Willie. Paul, Anne C, Kate O, Chopper in West Belfast and Malachy all getting it right and all getting the bonus points. Well done to you. The next line lyric now, and what I gave you was, I know we're different now, different as night and day, but still want you near. I just want you to stay. Of course, it's We Want the Same Thing by Belinda Carlisle, a number 6 hit in 1990. Sharon, Willie and Malachy all getting it right.
7: Hey!
0: Let's play it.
7: Hey! Hey!
0: What? Stop that racket.
7: Hey!
0: Go and play at your own door.
7: Hey!

Your woman, Belinda Carlisle, and We Want the Same Thing. 1990, number six, as I say. And we've got some medals to give out now. We've got Sharon with the gold, Willie in Orange Field with the silver, and Malachy with the bronze. Malachy, put down that big heel. If you've toasted it, you've had it, probably. Yeah, didn't you? You've got a bronze medal to wear now. So where are those medals with pride? I will get them back off you. Oh, very soon. We don't have much time left, but I've got a few good songs. Pardon? Could you repeat that in English, please? Thank you. Hello?

Blue Swede. Blue Swede. I always thought it was Blue Swede. Blue Swede. There you go. Hooked on a Feeling. And that's their version. Yes. And wasn't that in that movie? It was, wasn't it? Guardians of the Galaxy or something. I think it was. Anyway, there you go. Right. On this day in 1979, this was number one in the US. And it was all. It also got to number one in the UK. Anita Ward. Ring My Bell. You can ring my doo. Doo. Doo. Doo. Anyway, enough of those electronic drums. Here's Anita Ward. Ring My Bell. Hope you enjoyed the show today, and thank you very much for your company. I will be back next Tuesday again, but of course I'll be back on Friday with Andrew. And stick with the Mid-Morning Gang for the rest of the week. You have Lisa, you have Andrew tomorrow, and you still you have Lisa and the gang on Thursday. Andrew and me back on Friday, and as I say, I'll see you again next Tuesday. Thanks very much for your company. Wear your metal. Turn that off. Every time you go to talk in here, for goodness sakes. Anyway, wear your medals with pride, you people who won them. And I will get them back off you again for next week. Have a great week. Bye-bye. Oh, by the way, I meant to say, today is the 11th birthday of Belfast 89. Did you know that? The 11th birthday. Happy birthday to us. We can get into a bus. Well, we'll not go there. Hope you enjoy the week. Speak to you on Friday.

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1: From the Sky News Centre at midday, Sir Keir Starmer's announced road and energy projects will be scrapped to help fund a £15 billion boost for defence spending. The government's setting out an investment plan which has been much delayed. Money will go towards unmanned planes and boats as well as long-range missiles. The Prime Minister says he's taken necessary choices but issued a warning to the military.
2: In the past, defence spending has sometimes been seen as a bottomless pit. People see the money going in, but they don't feel the benefits. So this time must be different. We can't just spend more. We've got to spend better.
1: A woman whose daughter died because of maternity failings has described the recommendations from a new review as insane. Emily Barley says Baroness Amos's proposal for a maternity commissioner for England would concentrate power dangerously in the hands of one person. There's fury in Venezuela over the lack of access to money and tools for helping with rescue efforts after last week's earthquakes. More than 1,700 people are confirmed dead after the back-to-back shocks. Elias Elia is a lawyer volunteering with the search effort. He says that what he's seen will never leave him.
3: I mean, I get home, I take a shower, and I still hear screams, I still smell this smell, you know. Even I took 10 showers in a row, I'm feeling the same.
1: A man's been charged with attempted murder following disorder in Belfast earlier this month. The 29-year-old's also accused of riot and arson after homes and a glider bus were set on fire. Asylum seekers are going to be told they'll have to pay up to £10,000 towards the cost of their accommodation. The Home Secretary wants them to repay money once they start earning before they can be eligible for settled status. And she may have won the title 7 times, but Serena Williams says she'll be jittery when she returns to Wimbledon later. The 44-year-old takes on Australia's Maya Joint on centre court as she makes her singles comeback.

0: shadow.
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1: From the Sky News Centre at 1. Plans have been announced for a £15 billion boost to defence spending, but roads and energy projects are being halted to fund it. It's still not as much as the armed forces and former Defence Secretary John Healey wanted. The Prime Minister says the UK must be able to deter potential enemies. Defence analyst Professor Michael Clark explains why the money's needed.
2: We now have to be prepared to fight a war for our own survival. That's the judgment. Most people agree with that judgment. Within a 10-year period, we've got to be able to fight war again in the way that our predecessors did. And by being prepared to fight it, you hope you won't have to.
1: The Health Secretary is refusing to say when a maternity commissioner for England will be in place. The government's to appoint one after a report concluded families have suffered from repeated failures in NHS care. Issues included women not being listened to, embedded racism and discrimination, and a fragmented system with inconsistent care. Murderers who kill their partners or ex-partner at home could face an extra 10 years in prison. The Ministry of Justice is looking to strengthen sentencing guidelines in England and Wales. Resident doctors in England will no longer go on strike. Members of the British Medical Association have voted to accept a fresh government offer on pay and conditions. Live now to Wimbledon, and there's finally been a British winner on day two. Live to Lewis Mason.
3: Yes, Katie Swan got past Arina Camelia Begu in straight sets to reach round two. 11 home players fell before her, including Katie Bolter, who lost against Italian qualifier Tyra Grant. Play's just getting underway on number one court, where sixth seed Taylor Fritz takes on Dusan Lajovic. Then later, we have the return of Serena Williams.
1: And a herd of cows has blocked one of the UK's busiest railway tracks, causing delays and cancellations. The animals wandered onto the West Coast Main Line in Staffordshire this morning. It's understood there was difficulty contacting the farmer responsible for the cows. That's the latest. I'm AJ Walsh.

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1: From the Sky News Centre at 2, the Prime Minister's announced what he's called a game-changing investment into defence. After months of arguments, Sir Keir Starmer's confirmed the government will spend an extra £15 billion. Some road and energy projects are being scrapped to pay for it. The money's far short of what many military figures say is needed to keep the country safe. Former senior Ministry of Defence and NATO official Nicholas Williams thinks, while good, it's a risk.
2: The delay in agreeing the defence investment plan costs money and costs our reputation, in effect, but among our allies.
1: Safety campaigners are stepping up calls for a public inquiry into maternity care failings in England. A review's concluded urgent reform is needed. A national commission is to be appointed, but the government won't say when. Monaco's chief prosecutor says a blast at a residential building where three people were injured isn't a terrorist attack. Reports say a Ukrainian magnate was among those hurt by the makeshift bomb. A herd of cows trampling on railway tracks has led to delays and cancellations on one of the UK's busiest networks. The animals have appeared on the West Coast main line in Staffordshire. Disruptions expected for another couple of hours. In sport, there's finally been a British winner on day two at Wimbledon. Lewis Mason joins us live from the championships.
3: Yes, Katie Swan got past Arina Camelia Begu in straight sets to reach round two. 11 home players fell before her, including Katie Bolter, who lost against Tyra Grant. Iga Swiatek's defence of the women's singles title is underway. She's taking on American Taylor Townsend. Then later, we have the return of seven-time champion Serena Williams.
1: And the future of Netherlands head coach Ronald Koeman is in doubt after another World Cup exit on penalties, the fourth time it's happened. The Dutch lost to Morocco after missing three times from the spot in Monterrey. That's the latest. I'm Laura Safe.

0: Not my girl. Oh, no, not my baby by Manfred Mann starting the show off today. It's a bit claggy, isn't it?
1: It is.
0: It is a bit claggy today. Ooh. I started this morning. I had on my shirt and then a fleece and then a jacket because it was windy and wet. And now it's
1: windy and
0: 27
1: warm.
0: Degrees in here.
1: Windy and warm.
0: Oh, goodness sake, you can't tell what's going on in this weather. Anyway, for any of you who've just tuned in and maybe wondering what the heck's going on, this is the Double L Show here on Belfast 89 FM. We're here from now until 4 o'clock. You've got 2 hours of nonsense of some description or other coming up.
1: Mm-hmm.
0: It's the Double L Show because it's me, Louis. And on the other side of the desk, of course, it's
1: Libby.
0: There you go, there's the two L's. And between now and 4 o'clock, we're going to have quiz competitions. One of the things about the number 30, because today, of course, 30th of June. I can't believe that's half the year. Half of the year has gone.
1: Exactly.
0: I can still remember New Year's Eve. So half the year is gone already today. So we'll have got all that. We've got the anniversaries, we've got birthdays, we've got stories, we've got dad jokes, we've got everything you could possibly hope for. Sadly, though, I have to start off with a bit of a sad thing.
1: Oh.
0: Okay. And to give you a clue, this.

0: and for those of you of a certain age, you will know that was the theme tune for him, A Good Life. Sadly, yesterday, Penelope Keith died. I loved A Good Life.
1: Yes.
0: I mean, nowadays, you just laugh and think it's just ridiculous and so dated. But at the time, they had, for The Manor Born, which is her next series, they had 27 million viewers.
1: Isn't that amazing?
0: I mean, you know, it was a time when you didn't have many channels that we have today. But 27 million people would tune in for that series. And I don't even know what it would have been for The Good Life, but it was brilliant. Okay?
1: It was great.
0: And Richard, I think Richard...
1: Felicity Kendall.
0: It's going to come... Oh, yes, yes. We'll have a look at that in a moment, okay? but of course, Richard Briers, I think, was in it as well.
1: That's right, he was.
0: And Felicity Kendall, as you said, and Penelope Keith. It was an absolutely brilliant series, and I loved it.
1: It was very good.
0: On the old comedy style. But we push on. Today, I did mention that we'd be doing a birthday. So this day in 1943 was the birthday of the American vocalist Florence Ballard. Okay, you might not know, she sang on 16 top 40 singles with the Supremes, including 10 number one hits. She died on this day in 1976, but this was one of the tracks in which she sang. The Supremes and Baby Love.

0: Baby Love by the Supremes, because on this day in 1943 was the birthday of one of the vocalists from the band, Florence Ballard. Okay, was born this day in 1943. I think it's time we looked at our first quiz question for the day. It's all just a bit of fun.
1: It's all fun.
0: It's riddles, but they're getting harder. I don't mean they're getting harder necessarily to do. They're getting harder to find.
1: Yeah.
0: Which we've covered most of them, but we've got a few still left up our sleeves. So the first one of today is:
1: two sets of twins were born in totally different years.
0: Two sets of twins were born in totally different years.
1: How can this be?
0: How can this be? Okay, 07486 893 247, 07486 893 247. But apart from quiz questions, you can also use that for phoning in if you want to. We put a dedication, and we might be a while before we can play it, but we'll always try and get around to it. Rob, our regular listener, does that quite frequently, and also Mike. Mm-hmm. From Anderson's Town.
1: Chesapeake?
0: No, Mike from Anderson's Town. Chesapeake is John.
1: That's right.
0: Okay, so do write in if you want to. We'll try and get it played. Not always guaranteed, but we try our best. But you have a little story in front of you, which is quite interesting.
1: I have. It just caught my eye the other day, and it's twins. Sorry, what am I talking about?
0: You're talking about twins, yes.
1: It's not twins. It's monkeys.
0: Yes.
1: Chimps.
0: Yes.
1: Chuckling chimps, and they're playing about.
0: Although technically,
1: yeah.
0: People will say that the chimps aren't monkeys, and gorillas aren't monkeys, and apes aren't monkeys. But anyway, we'll gloss over that.
1: Let me just tell you what wee bit it says. We share their opposable thumbs.
0: That's right.
1: Complex social lives.
0: Yes.
1: And even a fondness for the occasional family squabble.
0: That's right.
1: But science have discovered another thing that we have in common.
0: Yep.
1: Our laugh.
0: Well, that's a rare thing for you.
1: Ooh, you horrible person.
0: Anyway, yes, where you go?
1: They say the distinctive rhythm of human laughter has remained largely unchanged for 15 million years.
0: Yep.
1: Meaning it may have its roots in an ancient ancestor shared with chimpanzees, gorillas, bonobos and orangutans. And the findings could offer a clue to how humans evolved the ability to speak.
0: Well, there you go.
1: It's not very interesting.
0: So that's a fact. So, we've got one answer in already. I'm not going to tell you what it is, but just to repeat the question. Dixie says, he thought it said two sets of twins. I don't think we said two sets. I think we just said two twins.
1: No, I did say two sets of twins. Well, two pairs of twins.
0: No, it's only one pair of twins.
1: One pair of twins?
0: Yes, are born in two different years.
1: Okay.
0: You can't have two sets of twins, because that would be four people.
1: Well, I had down two twins were born.
0: Two twins, not two sets.
1: Two twins, oh dear. Mea culpa.
0: Because somebody phoned and said, hey, that would be four people.
1: It would be. Two twins were born in totally different years.
0: Yes.
1: How can this be?
0: Okay, 07486 893 247. Because we're talking about monkeys.

0: The Monkees. Hey, hey, we're the Monkees. Playing that because this thing we just did about the chimpanzees. Also, Jim Wright writes in quite right regularly. He's given us an answer. In fact, he's given us two answers, but I'm not going to say any more than that. I'll tell you later what his answers were. But he also said that his granddaughter got a, not a real one, she got a toy chimpanzee, but she calls it Jimpanzee.
1: Oh,
0: probably after him being Jim Wright, you know, after her grandfather. Anyway, I just thought I'd let you know that. On this day in 1979, this band started a 4-week run at number one in the UK singles chart with this track. It was the first electronic or synthesizer-based record to become a hit in the post-punk era. In case you don't know what it is, I do remember this. Two-Way Army and Our Friends Electric.

0: Okay, Gary, I think you've had enough time now. Gary Newman, Jubilee Army, is going on a bit, I think, you know. Well, got the gist of it, Gary, okay? You were, your band in 1979 was at number one on the UK singles charts with that. The reason I'm pushing on, of course, is because I've got lots of people phoning in and lots of people writing.
1: Good.
0: And saying all sorts of stuff, like Trisha. Has Trisha ever phoned in before? Trisha from Lisburn. Yes, I think she has.
1: Yeah, we have.
0: So, hello, Trisha. Can I also say Ethna's also phoned in with an answer?
1: Mm-hmm.
0: Can I also say hello hello to our friend Barry?
1: Mm-hmm.
0: Barry will try and play the track, okay, if we can. I'll try and get that for you. And also, just got a number. Can I also say Ethna's also phoned in with an answer?
1: Mm-hmm.
0: Can I also say hello hello to our friend Barry?
1: Mm-hmm.
0: Barry will try and play the track, okay, if we can. I'll try and get that for you. And also, just got a number from My Name is Histriana. I think it's

0: Hear the Creepy Bobby Goldsboro Summer the First Time song today. Happy 11th birthday. I'm not quite sure what you mean by that, Jerry. I'm sure you'll explain if I'm missing it, but thank you for wishing us a happy birthday. So we've got so much. Give us the quiz question again. We'll go again.
1: Two twins were born in totally different years.
0: Yes.
1: How can this be?
0: Okay, 07486 893 247.
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0: Happy birthday to Andy Scott. You might not know who he is, but he was born this day in 1949. The band he later came to play with was called Sweet. And they had lots of hits like Blockbuster, Little Willie and Ballroom Blitz. But on this occasion, we're going to play Fox on the Run, one of my favourites.

0: Fox on the Run by Sweets. Goodness me, if only you could hear some of the things that were going on here. Anyway, he was born this day in 1949. You have a couple of other birthdays there. Do you want to give a couple out now while I get myself gathered here?
1: Yes. Winston Graham. We're going to be talking about him later on, I think. Or are we not just mentioning him? He wrote, or you might not know who he is, but he wrote all the
0: Poldark novels.
1: Poldark, exactly.
0: Yes, indeed.
1: He was born in 1908 and he died in 2003. In 1908 and he died in 2003. But every time you think of Poldark, you think of
0: Yes, and with the ginger hair, she was gorgeous.
1: Yes.
0: Okay. Can I also tell you, we've had lots of people writing. Okay. Did you just hit the microphone there? With your head? I think you did.
2: Oh.
0: Anyway.
1: Well,
0: okay, lots of people writing in. Uh-huh. Mike is from Anderstown has written in, okay.
1: Uh-huh.
0: Chesapeake John, as we call him, John McCracken, I'm sorry, I'm just trying to find here, has also written in. He says, isn't the expression two twins redundant? Not quite as...
1: I've never heard that before. Is it grammatically correct,
0: maybe
1: not
0: is.
1: Sure.
0: I'm going to give you all the answers later on. And Jerry now explains, because he's saying the reason why he mentions about Bobby Goldsborough some of the first time in reference to today, and what's that got to do with 11 years of Belfast 89? But he's explained... It was actually in reference to the last day of June, because the first line of the song is "Some of the Summer the First Time" by Bobby Goldsborough was, it was a hot afternoon the last day of June, and today is the last day of June. You see, our listeners are not just, they know their stuff, goodness me. So how are we going to find that? Also, can I also say, we've got a call in here from Paddy Uberman, that's a nice name.
1: Uberman?
0: Paddy Uberman. He's given us an answer as well. Give us the quiz question again there. Just
1: quiz question is, two twins were born in totally different years. How can this be?
0: We're going to give you the answer to this in about 10 minutes. Can I tell you, on this day, 1936, okay, was the release of a very famous book and later to become a film by Margaret Mitchell. In case you don't know what I'm talking about, here you go.

0: apart from Libby telling me a very naughty version of this song while you were off while it was playing, that was the theme from Gone with the Wind.
1: Yes.
0: Okay, I'm not going to repeat what you just said there. Anyway, on this day in 1936, Margaret Mitchell, the author of it, this was published on this day in 1936. And here's, you see, people think we just throw this program together. No, we don't. Because also, on this day was the birthday of a certain Susan Hayward.
1: Mm-hmm.
0: Okay, the famous actress.
1: Actress, yes.
0: Okay, she was born in 1917, this day in 1917. But here's the connection. She first auditioned, was the first person to audition for Gone with the Wind. She came over to America to audition for Gone with the Wind. And of course, as you know, Scarlett O'Hara got... Was it Scarlett O'Hara? No, the character. What was the name of the... the actress who got it. Oh, right, somebody's going to tell us anyway. Anyway, but that was the one who got it, but Susan Hayward. However, Susan Hayward went on to have some great songs.
1: Uh-huh.
0: One of whom, okay, was Jane Froman, the story of Jane Froman. Okay, and she played Jane Froman in a film. She couldn't sing very well, Susan Hayward. She could sing, but not very well. So she lip-synced to things like this by Jane Froman. Do you understand all that?
1: Yes, yes.
0: And this is what she lip-synced to. Jane Froman, and with a song in my heart.

0: You see, we like to bring you something different.
1: Mm-hmm.
0: And that was different. Jane Froman with A Song in My Heart. I'm playing that because on this day was the birthday of Susan Hayward. Susan Hayward's a gorgeous
1: woman. She was.
0: She was beautiful.
1: Very
0: woman.
1: Pretty.
0: Born this day in 1917, and she played the part of Jane Froman in a film, but she didn't use her own voice. She used the word the voice of James Froome. You see, I told you we think about this program.
1: Okay,
0: going to give you the answer to the quiz in a minute or two, but not before we do the weather, which I'm looking forward to seeing what it's going to say about this. Okay, let's look. It says quite cloudy. Oh, maximum temperature today 20 degrees Celsius. It's more than 20 degrees. I'm convinced it's more than 20 degrees.
1: No, I don't think so.
0: I'm sweating in here. Anyway, okay. Tonight, partly cloudy this evening. The rest of the night will then be largely cloudy with a risk of a few showers later. Minimum temperature of 12 degrees Celsius. When I went to bed the other night, it was 23 degrees Celsius last week. 23 when I went to bed. It was terrible. Tomorrow, mainly dry morning, turning overcast with only outbreaks of rain during the afternoon. Freshening winds occasionally later. Maximum temperature 18 degrees Celsius. Not so good for that. Okay, this is not really holiday time. Belfast 89. However, this is associated with holidays. 2008, the release of Mamma Mia, the movie. Starred Meryl Streep, Pierce Brosnan and Colin Firth. It premiered at Leicester Square in London on this day in 2008. This is Meryl.

0: stuffed all of a sudden. Of course, Mamma Mia from the film Mamma Mia, the movie. And it starred Meryl Streep. And that was Meryl Streep singing there.
1: She
0: wasn't bad in the film. Yeah. I don't think Pierce Brosnan did as good, though. Somebody's just written in. Jerry says Meryl sang best in, let me see if I can find it here. Says she sang best in Florence Foster Jenkins. Not sure what that means, but anyway, it's probably a film. But anyway, but that was Meryl Streep singing. So I think it's time we give the answer to the quiz. Now, lots of people have written in, okay, and most of the people got it right. Okay. The quiz question was:
1: two twins were born in totally different years. How can this be?
0: Everybody got it right.
1: Right.
0: Okay. It was the first baby born, say, for example, 11:58 on New Year's Eve. The second baby was born, say, 1 minute after 12
1: yeah.
0: on New Year's Day. New Year's Day. Okay. So everybody got that and everybody was right and everybody said that was a good idea. However, Jim Wright threw another one in, which technically could be the same answer, and that was they weren't twins. The two twins weren't from the same couple of twins.
1: All right.
0: There were two different sets of twins, mm-hmm. one from each. So that's not bad.
1: No.
0: That's not, bad. Do you
1: not
0: see?
1: Bad. It's quite close.
0: People are thinking, okay?
1: Yeah.
0: So I think with the people are thinking, we're going to try and get them with a second one. Here's the second quiz question.
1: Do you not want to give me the first one? Give me the answer to the first one yet?
0: I'll just give them the answer saying that they're born on New Year's Eve. One was born on New Year's Eve, one was born on...
1: Sorry.
0: On at the end of the year.
1: Right.
0: So right. Second question.
1: So, second question. Pardon me.
0: That wasn't part of the question.
1: No, it wasn't. You throw me out when you want to use me, and you take me in when you don't want to use me.
0: Okay. What am I? What am I?
1: Do it again. What am I?
0: Yeah, where you go again?
1: You throw me out when you want to use me, and you take me in when you don't want to use me. Who am I?
0: 07486893247. Can I tell you, just if I can find this here, the information on this? Okay, in 1978, United Artists released a record by the Buzzcocks called "Love You More," which at 1:29, it was said to be the second shortest single ever released, because the shortest hit, I'm disputing this because I think others, but the shortest hit ever at 1:28. Was Morris Williams and the Zodiacs.

0: Morris Williams and the Zodiacs and the 1960 hit Stay, which was supposed to be the shortest hit ever released, shortest single ever released, at 1 minute 28 seconds. Mm. I thought Adam's Faith, Do You Want, was shorter. And I thought, I thought another one by Tom Jones. Anyway, right. I'll look that up and tell you the truth. Can I tell you also that very kindly Jerry has sent us in a picture of the film Florence Foster Jenkins. There you go.
1: Oh.
0: Starring Meryl Streep and Hugh Grant. Can't see anybody else on it. Florence Foster Jenkins. So you're just showing off, Jerry, aren't you, to show you that you know everything. Yes, I accept that. Just give us your jokes. You've got some 30s. We haven't even done the 30s. Away you go.
1: I haven't.
0: Anything to do with the number 30?
1: In bingo.
0: Yeah.
1: The ball 30 is known as Dirty Gertie Blind 30. And a polygon with 30 sides is a contragon.
0: Do you know, of course, that a lost parrot is also a polygon?
1: Oh, for goodness sake.
0: Sorry, I've interrupted your flow.
1: And the number...
0: Too early for dad jokes.
1: Number 30 is known as a Harshad number. That's H-A-R-S-H-A-D. Or a number divisible by the sum of its digits. Quite funny, but anyway, an easier one. In Back to the Future, do you remember Marty McFly? And he travelled 30 years back in time. Do you remember that?
0: Yes.
1: And in the periodic table of elements, phosphorus has an atomic weight of 30.9738. So there you go.
0: So completely useless pieces of information, but all to do with 30.
1: Yeah. Okay.
0: Can I say that Phil Female, I always say Phil Female because she always writes in and says Phil, but points out that she's female, says she's given us an answer already for the second quiz question, okay?
1: Uh-huh.
0: And also, so is Ethna. You're all very keen today. I'm hardly getting anything done because I'm trying to keep up with you all. This is brilliant. Thank you so much. But the quiz question was...
1: Quiz question was, you throw me out when you want to use me and you take me in when you don't want to use me. What am I?
0: 07486 893 247.
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8: All the
0: Okay, goodness me, lots of things to add, okay? Jim Wright has been in touch. I got it wrong, it's not his granddaughter.
1: Oh.
0: It was his great-granddaughter, who's 4 years of age. So, got it all right. He's given us an answer to the quiz question, which we'll give you again after the news at 3 o'clock. But I've got a few tracks to do before then. I'll read them all out as we go through. But for the moment, this day in 1979... this lady started 2 week run at number one on the US singles chart. Anita Ward and Ring My Bell.

0: You see, you know what's wrong with that track? You see, I've just lost my headphones. There you go.
1: Oh.
0: Goodness me. You know what's wrong with that track?
1: I don't know.
0: You keep going every so often, you can't stop going, boo, boo, boo.
1: No, you do.
0: I do. But that she was very much a one-hit wonder, mm-hmm. Okay? That was the only track that she ever had that was ever way, in any way famous. Anita Ward, Ring My Bell. She was started a two-week run at number one in the US singles charts with that track. Also UK number one on this day in 1979. You've got an interesting little piece to mention. Not the 30s, it was something else you had there.
1: Lots of different 30s. For instance, there are 30 upright stones that form the circle at Stonehenge.
0: Yeah.
1: The oldest, a seal, can age is up to 30 years.
0: Yeah.
1: Now, you've got a cat. Do you know how many teeth they have?
0: Well, it must be 30.
1: 30. It is, yeah, 30. See, 22, and we're doing 30s today.
0: Okay, one more.
1: One more. Judas in the Bible betrayed Jesus in exchange for 30 silver coins.
0: That's right. Mm-hmm. On this day in 2022, a certain city was named as the world's wealthiest city. Okay. Home to 345,500 millionaires. Nearly 350,000 millionaires.
1: Millionaires.
0: 59 billionaires.
1: My goodness.
0: Okay. The first and second ones were Tokyo and San Francisco, but the first one and the most richest city was New York City. And so it's only appropriate I play darts. And boy from New York City.

0: course, son, boy from New York City. Playing that because on this day in 2022, New York is named the world's wealthiest city. Goodness me, time isn't flying when you're enjoying yourself. So give us a quiz question again, number two.
1: Quiz question is, you throw me out when you want to use me, and you take me in when you don't want to use me.
0: Now, Chesapeake John has taken issue with this, but we'll talk to him later because we're going to give you the answer to the quiz question in the second part after 3 o'clock. But before we go there, we have our dad jokes to do. Jerry always tries to give us one. He says, why did the claustrophobic become an astronaut? Because he needed the space. Give us a couple of the way. Where you go?
1: Did you hear about the watchmaker who is half Spanish and half Irish?
0: No.
1: His name is Juan O'Clock. My pet frog broke his leg this morning.
0: Yes.
1: He's very unhappy.
0: Oh, I love it, I love it, I love it.
1: Why did the Viking buy an old boat?
0: Why did the...
1: Viking buy an old boat.
0: I don't know why the Viking buy an old boat.
1: He couldn't afford a new one.
0: Oh, right, okay. I was supposed to have that. Taking us to the news at 3 o'clock, I say they get worse. Okay? We've got Brian Poole and a great track. After the news at 3 o'clock, we've got another hour of the same quiz questions, everything else. So to take us there, Brian Poole, I Want Candy, as we always do. See you after the news at 3 o'clock.

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1: From the Sky News Centre at 3, an extra £15 billion is being plugged into defence investment at the expense of some road and energy projects being scrapped. Sir Keir Starmer says the UK has to be prepared for war to be able to deter potential enemies. Families say they feel betrayed by a major review into NHS maternity services in England. It concludes urgent reform is needed after a series of failings. They included women not being listened to, embedded racism and discrimination. Report author Baroness Amos says she hopes the recommendations will lead to systemic change.
2: It's important to talk to everybody because you can't change the system if you don't have the voices of the women and families at the heart of what you're seeking to do, but also bring the people on side who are going to have to work to deliver the change.
1: The government's to appoint a national maternity commissioner. A child has died after being pulled out of open water at London's Royal Victoria Dock. Emergency services were called yesterday afternoon. The boy is believed to be 13. Plans for undersea tunnels connecting some of the Shetland Islands have moved a step closer. Councillors have approved a draft strategy. Sport, and there's finally been some British success at Wimbledon, with Katie Swan beating Irina Camelia Begu to progress to round two. 11 home players fell before her, including Katie Bolter. Swan considered retiring from the sport 2 years ago because of a back injury. She's delighted with how she's fought back.
3: I'm very fortunate to be from a Grand Slam nation where we have the opportunity to be awarded wild cards. So I'm extremely grateful to the All England Club for giving me this opportunity. And I would also say I'm proud of myself for putting myself in a position to get back to this point.
1: And seven-time champion Serena Williams is returning to Wimbledon later after 4 years away. The 44-year-old's last on centre court against Australian Maya Joint. That's the latest. I'm Laura Safe.

0: Never mind. You see, this thing won't work. Can you hear anything? Can you hear me? See, I'm talking away here, and there's nothing happening here.
1: Well, I can hear you now.
0: Well, this is sad, very sad, because I can't hear anything.
1: Oh dear!
0: At the moment, so we're just going to have to go on. Just want to play a track. Here we are. We're back again. You see, a good thump
1: just
0: always does it.
1: Just a gentle touch.
0: Just a gentle touch. Yeah, a good thump always does it. Okay, probably what caused it in the first place. You're listening to the Double L Show here on Belfast 89, or the sort of that nobody can hear. At least I can't hear things. So the two of us being the two L's here, one being Louis, that's me, and the other one being
1: Libby,
0: who's on the other side of the desk. So we're very. I can now hear things again. Which is always good. Going to be here for another hour. We are going to get the quiz question answered shortly. Okay, I'm going to give the quiz question. Mervyn's. Oh, he's just done it. Yes, he's just fixed it for me. Mervyn McGawkey, who comes on afterwards, he just get in and give it a more gentle thump, and it worked even better. Okay, thank you. We're going to give you a quiz questions. Okay, we're going to give you the quiz answers. Okay, going to give you that shortly. A lot of people, as I say, our friend John McCracken from Chesapeake, has taken issue with some of it, which is interesting, is always good. I like a bit of controversy, especially when it's about 4,000 miles away. That's quite interesting. But just before that, we've got all the tracks and things and all sorts of stuff, birthdays and anniversaries. But I want to say, for many of you who out there some of you might be a bit later in the tooth to enjoy them, but I know many of you were at the Def Leppard concert on Saturday night. I am miles away and I could hear it miles away. It was so loud. But one of the interesting things was one of the players in Def Leppard is Vivian Campbell, and Vivian Campbell is from Belfast. So he was coming home to play on it, and there were thousands on it, and everybody's shouting about how great it was. But one of the things about Vivian Campbell is I beg your pardon, he has cancer. And he writes about it and he supports it. And one of the things he did was he went to local the hospice here. I think it was the hospice, and he went here to help people there who were suffering. Because people are hurt for the same thing, and they were. And I think in one case somebody wanted to go to the concert, the Def Leppard concert, but they couldn't make it. So what he did, and I've known Vivian Campbell for years. I knew him years ago when I was in Downtown Radio, and he really is a nice guy. So he got on his car, and or wherever. And got up there and saw the person who wanted to go to the Def Leppard concert but couldn't make it, so he went up to see them because he knows what it's like. So well done, Vivian. Well done, the band. Well done for everything. So I have to play this. Love is like a bomb, bomb, bomb. Some of the good, better rock. And I think this is Vivian Campbell playing. And of course, he was back home, so everybody loved the fact that he was back here.

0: nothing like a good bit of rock in the afternoon, is there? In fact, a good bit of rock in the morning or at night, all good.
1: Anytime.
0: And that's particularly good to say thanks to Vivian Campbell and the boys from Def Leppard. I should have shut up. I should shut up then until the end of the track, shouldn't I? I messed that up. Anyway, Def Leppard, they played here on Saturday night to thousands upon thousands who played last Saturday night. As I say, well done Vivian Campbell for going out to the, I think it was the hospice he went to and had a visit out there with some of the cancer patients because he himself, of course, is suffering from cancer. Or lymphoma. Lymphoma, I think, is actually what he's, suffering from.
1: It's all cancer.
0: Yeah, yeah, and he went out to see some of the other people suffering.
1: Well, I can say that.
0: Yes.
1: As a cancer sufferer.
0: Yeah. Yeah. So, good on him and good on all of you for taking it out of the cupboard and taking it out of the shadows and bringing it out into the open. You've got some birthdays there.
1: Yes, I have.
0: Oh, sorry, the quiz question first and then the birthdays.
1: Quiz question, you throw me out when you want to use me. And you take me in when you don't want to use me.
0: I'm going to give the answer to that shortly because I want to get the third one in as soon as possible. But the birthdays?
1: A birthday. In this day, in 1942, Robert Ballard was born, an American.
0: Yeah.
1: Do you remember who he was or know
0: No, it doesn't ring a bell.
1: He discovered the wreck of the Titanic
0: in September 1985.
1: Yes, he did. So,
0: goodness me, it's hard to believe the Titanic was discovered 40 years ago.
1: Yeah. I know, isn't
0: okay,
1: it?
0: Okay, keep going. Yeah.
1: Rick Stein was born on this day. You're wondering who he is.
0: The chef?
1: He's a chef, yes. A renowned British chef, writer, and television personality here and in Australia. And another chef with the birthday today is James Martin. And he was born, you don't know who he is, do you?
0: I do, because I did. I come across him sometimes on Saturday morning.
1: All right. Well, he was born on this day in 1972.
0: And we were born on this day 11 years ago. Not
1: who?
0: You and me.
1: Me? Well, I was
0: born in that the radio station.
1: Born this day
0: 11 years ago.
1: 11 years ago, my
0: also,
1: goodness.
0: Back 1966, 60 years ago, so he's 60 years of age today, was Mike Tyson. Okay, the youngest ever heavyweight champion, 1986 to 90, for 20 years, 4 months, 22 days, born in Brooklyn, New York. Okay, so I think this is an appropriate track. Simon and Garfunkel, of course, and the boxer.

0: You know we're going to do it again, don't you?
1: Yep. Bye.
0: What age are we, for goodness sake? What age are we going? Everything.
1: Yeah, I know.
0: It's like everybody when they do that song, Living Next Door to Alice. I'm not even going to say
1: yes,
0: we're not going to repeat that one here whatsoever.
1: No.
0: What everybody sings when they sing about Alice. I'm going to stop now before I get myself into trouble.
1: You are.
0: You're wearing something on your wrist which is quite interesting, and it's not a handcuff.
1: It is a bracelet.
0: Yes, but it's very interesting because
1: it's
0: of today.
1: Made of old sixpence pieces.
0: Yes, sixpences.
1: And it's a bracelet made of 10 of these.
0: Yes.
1: And it was made for my grandmother.
0: But and what's special?
1: But the other thing was that on this day in 1980, the sixpence was withdrawn from circulation. So that was my grandmother had it. I don't know who
0: did she do it to commemorate the fact?
1: Yes, because it was on this day in 1980, the sixpence was withdrawn from circulation, and hers was already an old bracelet then.
0: Oh my goodness!
1: Time.
0: I know we were going to play half a sixpence, but I couldn't get it.
1: We were.
0: Can't do it. Okay, can't get it all right. So that's beautiful. So this day in 1980. Sixpences was withdrawn.
1: It was.
0: I don't remember all the old money.
1: 60.
0: Worth 2.5p today.
1: 2.5p would have been.
0: Yeah. So
1: I don't think it went well.
0: I think it's time we give the quiz answer because we want to get the other one in before then. So I want to say that, let's give the quiz question first.
1: Quiz question was, you throw me out when you want to use me,
0: mm-hmm.
1: and you take me in when you don't want to use me.
0: No, I want to say that lots of people phoned in and they got the answer right. But Chesapeake John, Chesapeake John took issue with me, or with us, okay, because the answer is...
1: The answer is an anchor.
0: An anchor.
1: An anchor.
0: Like a ship's anchor or boat anchor.
1: Anchor.
0: Okay. But Chesapeake John says, oh, every sailor and a mariner knows this one. It's an anchor. So he got the answer. But he says, actually, throw me out would be lower or deploy, and take me in would be weigh or raise. In nautical speak, at least. Mm. You see, he got his own boat. And he wanted to tell us we should be using the proper language. Okay,
1: right.
0: So thank you very much. That's a stole off. In fact, he says, the anchors on the Brown, he sent me a picture of it, he says, are 8,400 pounds.
1: My goodness.
0: Almost 4.5 tons.
1: Ooh.
0: No one is throwing that out. Okay, John, we stand corrected.
1: Yes.
0: We will not say they were being thrown out. But it's time to do the third question, the last question before we get it before 4 o'clock. Here's the third question.
1: You can ask this question all day long, but you will always get a different answer. Yet all the answers will be correct. What is the question?
0: I think this is very clever. Give us the gift.
1: I think so. You can ask this question all day long, but you always get a different answer. Yet all the answers will be correct. What is the question?
0: I've got that. 0748 689 3247.
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2: Happy birthday to Adrian Wright. In case you don't know who it is, he's a member of this band, the Human League, formed in Sheffield in 1977. They had lots of success, particularly with this album, Dare, in 1981. It had loads of hits, particularly with this one, Don't You Want Me.

0: The Human League, of course. And Don't You Want Me, Baby. Playing that because on this day in 1956 was the birthday of Adrian Wright, a member of the band. And I'm just going to drop a name and say I remember meeting him. The Human League, when they were in Belfast all those years ago, and I managed to talk to Phil Oakey, the singer. See? I'm not just a pretty face. Not even.
1: I was just going to say, born on this day, one person whose surname is Schumacher.
0: Oh, yes.
1: And his Christian name is...

0: is Raf. But he was born on this day in 1975. And I was just thinking, I wonder what happened to his brother. Michael Schumacher. Remember
1: just
0: that?
1: Just disappeared now, really,
0: yeah,
1: hasn't it?
0: Well, there was a photograph in the paper of Ralph Schumacher, and I must admit, he just looked like his brother. Yeah.
1: Got a quiz answer from Dixie.
0: Mm-hmm.
1: And also, can I also say, our great friend, well, at least... No, I'm joking. Gail says, good afternoon, lovely Libby and happiness.
0: Hi, Gail.
1: Happy 11th birthday. This is to the station, of course. She says, time to start organising a party for the station becoming a teenager. I can't be a teenager if it's in 11.
0: 11, no.
1: It has to be 13. Well, anyway, she's given us an answer to the quiz question, which was...
0: The question was, you can ask this question all day long, but you always get a different answer. Yet all the answers would be correct. What is the question?
1: 0748689327. You remember earlier when I was talking about Susan Hayward?
0: Yeah.
1: The beautiful Susan Hayward. 1917, she was born. And she was an award-winning actress from that period. Beautiful woman. Lena Horne was also born this day in the same year.
0: Oh.
1: So they would have been Hollywood actresses together.
0: Mm-hmm.
1: She was an actress, but she also was a singer, unlike Susan Hayward. And she had this as a great track. Very mysterious, but brilliant.

0: I love stuff like that. Lena Horne and Stormy Weather, because she was born this day in 1917, along with Susan Hayward, who was also born this day in 1917. And I think that's an appropriate record, isn't it, to go into the weather, stormy weather?
1: I think so, yes.
0: See, people think we are. I think about these things,
1: yeah.
0: Let's see what it's going to do. It's not going to be stormy, I can tell you. Okay, tonight it's going to be partly cloudy with any remaining heavy showers soon clearing away. The rest of the night will then be largely cloudy with the risk of a few showers later. Minimum temperature 12 degrees Celsius. I can live with that. Tomorrow, mainly dry morning. Okay, outbreaks of rain during the afternoon. Freshening winds, occasionally strong. Maximum temperature 18 degrees Celsius. That's still okay. Let's see what it's going to do from Thursday to Saturday. Mainly dry, bright and breezy during this period. Some sunny spells, perhaps a few showers at times. It's all righty. It's all righty. Okay. Oh, and you're talking about Wimbledon, of course.
1: Yes,
0: you're getting into that, of course.
1: Emma Raducanu has pulled out. I don't know how many Brits have pulled out of this year's Wimbledon, which only started on 2 days ago.
0: Yeah.
1: And I don't think there are any British players left at all. I'm not sure, but it seemed to be an awful lot of people.
0: But I can tell you're happy. You're happy during the winter when they've got Strictly on, and then you're happy during the summer when they've Wimbledon.
1: Well, the thing about it is, when I'm watching television at Wimbledon or something like that, I knit, so I'm not wasting
0: the good
1: time
0: thing
1: completely.
0: The other thing I would imagine, okay, is during those periods that you actually don't speak. So it has lots of benefits. Got a message talking about that happiness from Gail. Says, haven't heard that in years. It's when my uncle called me. Stormy weather. I wonder why. I'm sure, amongst other things, stormy weather, she said. It's lovely, Libby, enjoying the tennis now. Not with sport in the telly, but I'm a Belfast 89 girl, so that's fine. Thank you very much, Gail. That's
1: brilliant.
0: Absolutely
1: Thank
0: true.
1: You.
0: Belfast 89. On this day, let's see if I can find it. I've lost it. Oh, yes. 1973. George Harrison knocked Paul McCartney from the top of the singles chart with this. The track, Gimme Love, Gimme Peace on Earth.

sort of a wimpy end to this, really, isn't it? It doesn't really... anyway, George Harrison, Give Me Love, Give Me Peace on Earth, because on this day, if I can find it again, on this day in 1973, he knocked Paul McCartney from the top of the singles charts with that. Also on this day in 1984, okay, this gentleman peaked at number 2 in the US chart with this track, okay? It was from his 7th studio album, Born in the USA, which had so many hits on it. But the video for this was shot at the St. Paul Civic Center in St. Paul, Minnesota. And it shows Springsteen pulling a young girl from the audience to dance with him on the stage. That young girl he pulled from the audience was later to become the famous Courtney Cox. So there you are. That's She's On the Film. If you're one of the track I'm talking about, as I said... Very famous at the time. Brilliant artist. Brilliant performer. Great songwriter. Bruce Springsteen. And Dancing in the Dark.

0: Dancing in the Dark by the boss himself, Bruce Springsteen. Number 2 in the US chart this day in 1984. And talking of the USA, I think it's time we give the quiz question. The reason I say that is because one of the people who gives the answer was John from Chesapeake Bay.
1: Uh-huh.
0: The quiz question was...
1: You can ask this question all day long, but you always get a different answer. Yet all the answers would be correct. What's the question?
0: Yeah, and can I say, well, Dixie's also given us the answer as well, okay. Apart from Chesapeake John. Both of them got it right, of course. The answer was...
1: Time. What time is it?
0: What time is it? No matter what time of the day you ask, you always get the right answer.
1: Yes.
0: Even though all the answers are different. You see, we're so good. I have to think of something else for next week.
1: Yeah.
0: And we can't get away without doing the dad jokes.
1: Okay, dad jokes. My teenage daughter can't decide whether she wants to be a hairdresser or a short story writer. I think she'll have to flip a coin to help her choose heads or tails.
0: Oh.
1: You could say, I have an hourglass figure. It takes me an hour to figure out where my glasses are.
0: Yes. Come on, one more.
1: Freddie Mercury, Bruno Mars and Venus Williams all walk into the same bar, but they didn't plan it that way.
0: Plan it that way.
1: Oh,
0: right. One
1: more. Freddie Mercury, Bruno Mars.
0: Oh, no, I've just got it. Okay, one more. I'll allow you one more.
1: One more. There's an ancient Neolithic monument dedicated to dad jokes. It's called Groenhenge.
0: Groenhenge, okay.
1: Can I tell you, just before
0: you go, can I just leave this with you? In 1975, this day in 1975, Cher married Greg Allman 4 days after her divorce from Sonny Bono.
1: Mm-hmm.
0: And then they split after 10 days. Followed by a 3-year on and off marriage.
1: Oh, for goodness
0: sake.
1: That's
0: how to do it. You have a good weekend.
1: I will indeed. And thanks everybody
0: for
1: listening.
0: You'll be back next week to do it all again.
1: I will indeed. Take care. Bye.
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0: On this day in 1976, a certain Stuart Goddard placed the following ad in the classified section of the Melody Maker music paper, okay? He said, beat on a bass with the B-sides. Andy Warren answered the ad and they went on to form Adamant and the Ants.

On this day, let me see when we have it here. This band were at number one on the UK singles charts on this day in 1973. It was their fifth UK number one and the second day into the chart at number one.

Number one on UK singles charts on this day in 1973. Slade and Squeeze Me, Please Me. Bit of funk to take us towards the news at 4 o'clock and the end of the show. McFadden and Whitehead. And ain't no stopping us now. Unfortunately, we've got to stop very soon. Big disappointment for, well, me anyway. One track after that. And then you've got Mervyn McCaughey coming on. I'll tell you more about this after this. As I say, McFadden and Whitehead. Ain't no stopping us now.

And that's the title, of course. Ain't No Stopping Us Now, McFadden and White. And I'm more or less finished off with that today. I was just complaining to other people. There, Mervyn McGawkey standing by, ready to come in and do the show, Drive Time Show, from now until 7 o'clock. Started out this morning, it's very, very warm. Sorry, very cold and windy and all that sort of stuff. And by this afternoon, I've got too many layers of clothes and now I'm sweating. Oh, hope the weather stays good for you for the rest of the weekend, for whatever you do. And you're going to stay listening to us on Belfast 89, no matter what the weather's like. Coming up after this at 4 o'clock, of course, we've got Mervyn McGawkey and Drive Time, keeping you up to date with weather and driving and everything like that. I'll be back next week with Libby to do a Double L show. But I leave you with Still the One.

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1: From the Sky News Centre at 4, all government departments have been asked to contribute 1% of their capital budgets towards defence spending. Some road and energy projects are being ditched too, as an extra £15 billion is committed to future-proofing the armed forces. Military chiefs say the plan falls far short of what's needed to keep the country safe. New Defence Secretary Dan Jarvis set out further detail in the Commons.
2: We commit the UK's largest ever investment in drone warfare. £5 billion for strike, protector and surveillance drones, anti-submarine vessels, uncrewed ground vehicles and fighter jets.
1: The Health Secretary has told the Commons that NHS maternity failures are on a scale that shames our society. Families whose children were harmed or died have renewed their calls for a statutory public inquiry. Donald Trump's been dealt a blow by the US Supreme Court. Justices have upheld a broad conception of birthright citizenship. That means they've rejected an executive presidential order that children born to people in the US, illegally or temporarily, are not American citizens. A murder investigation's been launched after a 22-year-old man died in West London. Police were called to Hounslow this morning following reports of a stabbing. In sport, there's been another British winner in the first round at Wimbledon, with Arthur Ferry progressing. He joins Katie Swan as the only other home player to win so far at this year's championships. Katie Bolter's among the losers.
3: I think this is the most challenging part about tennis. It's so difficult to feel satisfied. I think it's something you keep trying to strive for, but yeah, sorry. Yeah, it's tough. It's tough.
1: And a herd of cows has blocked one of the UK's busiest railway tracks, causing delays and cancellations. The animals wandered onto the West Coast main line in Staffordshire earlier. That's the latest. I'm Laura Safe.
4: Belfast 89 traffic and travel. Busy on the following routes at the moment around Belfast: M1, Junction 2 through to Junction 1, leaving the M2 and the Nelson Street off slip, and on the A12 towards York Street. In Lisburn, the Hill Hall Road is closed between Drumbow Road and Carson's Lane. It's due to a road traffic collision. There are diversions in place, but there are knock-on delays in the Lisburn area as a result. In Newton Abbey, due to emergency roadworks, the Manse Road has been closed between Beverley Road and Prince Charles Way. Again, local diversions are in place. At the airports, a couple of flights of note at Belfast City Airport. EasyJet, the 10 to 5 from Manchester, is due at a 4:45. And the Aer Lingus, 4:45 from Glasgow, is due at 25 to 7.
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7: Belfast 89.

Very good afternoon to you. Welcome along. Yeah, it's Tuesday drive time. Good to have you along today. We're here through until 7. And you know what it is? As well as being HAPPY Day, 11 years ago today, we started broadcasting. So it's our 11th birthday today. Were you at our 10th birthday party over in the Europa? Would you believe that's a year ago? A year ago tonight? Where did all that go to? Anyway, before I go on, I have to thank Mike Allen for sitting in for me last Tuesday. What have I got for you today? Oh, we've got some lovely, lovely food spottings. We've got our wee question of the day. In the next hour, we've got our advert words. Some of these you are going to love. Because it is Tuesday, we've got our Tuesday takeover tonight. Oh, brilliant, brilliant songs. Also in the 6 o'clock hour, you see, if they were to set your life to a movie, what would the title of that movie be? More on that a wee bit later on. But going back to our wee question of the day, you remember back in the day, well, maybe a wee bit further back than that, did you have those furry dice hanging from your rearview mirror? This was the very first song played on Belfast 89.

So 11 years ago today, that was our very, very first song. So do you have memories of our 10th birthday party? I was telling Shauna earlier. Shauna says that her memory is running around like a mad thing, selling raffle tickets. Remember, she was going around and selling raffle tickets. She was the only one, I think. Well, she's not letting anybody forget about that. Oh, and she did super on the night. I've heard from Lorraine of Lorraine and Angie. She says, oh, can't believe it's a year ago. She says, it's about time we had another one. Oh, well, that's for the powers that be. Good to hear from you, girls. So here, our wee question of the day. You see, back in the day, did you have furry dice in your car? Remember there was light blue ones and there was pink ones and there was black ones with white spots on it. Did you have any? Now here, this is, suppose, for people who have retired. Maybe you're thinking about retiring. Well, you can forget about Coco. You can forget about cardigans. Today's retirees say the secret to a perfect retirement involves two holidays a year. All right. A cosy home. Mm-hmm. And time out. Doors. The research suggests that retirement is less about slowing down and more about making the most of life with a decent pension. Hear, hear. Now, apparently, the perfect retirement consists of seeing grandchildren often, at least two holidays a year, regular peace and quiet, regular exercise or playing a sport, a cosy home, reading good books, spontaneous travel, the top three things that make a perfect retirement: good friends and a good social life. A decent pension, obviously. And the top thing to make retirement just A-OK: regular time outdoors. So would you agree with that? Those things there make a perfect retirement. I forgot that I didn't have to get up for work in the morning.

Joe from Lisburn's been home. Afternoon, Joe. Good to hear from you. He's saying he had red dice in his car back in the day. There you go. Thanks for that, Joe. Jack the Hat's been in touch. Jack the Hat says, good afternoon, Mervyn. Good afternoon, Jack. How's it going? He says, great start to the show, mate. Jack, thanks for that. Glad you could tune in. Hopefully you're not under the big red tree today, because it's a bit hit and miss out there. Kerry, Moses and Robin has been on. Evening, marvellous Mervyn. Hope you're well. Oh, Kerry, great to hear from you, darling. I am feeling the best today, thank you. Hope you are too. Says, looking forward to another excellent Tuesday evening show. Oh, she's piling on the pressure. Anyway, she's no birthdays for me today. She says, can you just say hello to anybody else who's listening that knows us? That's Kerry, Moses and Robin over in Bangor. So our wee question of the day, did you have those furry dice in your car?

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Oh, Westlife would have loved that key change. Oh, the mamas and papas. Oh, the classies all the time in Belfast. 89. Now, do you remember what the temperature was this time last week? Well, I think it's decidedly chilly. This week. Anyway, who have I heard from? Gosh, Mervyn. Gosh, Kerry. He says, where have all those years gone? Happy birthday to Belfast 89. Yeah, 11 years. There you go. Who else have I heard from? Carl's been on. Carl says, hi, Mervyn. Hi, Carl. How are you? She says, happy anniversary to all the Belfast 89. Oh, thank you so much. Carl says, still remember that great night of the Europa. It was great fun. Remember our wee question of the day, any furry dice in your car? Carl says, nah, no dice in her car. She didn't learn to drive till later on. Anyway, that's... I've also heard from Ken. Ken, good afternoon. Black and black dice with white spots. Samuel was on. Samuel, afternoon. Welcome along. Red with white dots. I think I told you about Shona having pink. And if I remember rightly, I think I had light blue ones. But anyway, what if you had... fluffy dice hanging from your rearview mirror back in the day. Let me know what colour they were. Now here, are you into racing, like Formula One racing? Well, Silverstone is in

pole position to put the British Grand Prix into the history books as the most attended Formula One event ever. It's all happening this weekend. It's anticipated that 565,000 fans are ready to descend on the venue this weekend, eclipsing the 31-year record held by the Australian Grand Prix in Adelaide by 45,000. So there you go. So it's the Silverstone Grand Prix this weekend, record attendance, and they're looking for 565,000 people.

0: Weather, traffic and travel on Belfast 89.
1: Now the latest from the Met Office. It's going to be partly cloudy this evening, with heavy showers soon clearing away. The rest of the night, when we're having a snooze, is going to be cloudy, but there's going to be a few showers later on towards the morning. Tomorrow is going to start off mainly dry. It's going to be then overcast with outbreaks of rain in the afternoon. It's going to be some freshening winds, though. Highs tomorrow of 19, lows overnight. Oh, get those clothes off me. 12 degrees. Now on the roads. In the usual spots, the M1 Junction 1 to Junction 3 is busy at the moment. Slow going, leaving the M2 at the Nelson Street off slip. The M3 Sydenham Bypass towards D Street for Bangorbound traffic is busy, and the A12 towards York Street. In Lisburn, the Hill Hall Road is closed between Drumbo Road and Carson's Lane due to a road traffic collision. Local diversions are in place, and in Newton Abbey, due to an emergency roadwork repair, the Mance Road has been closed between Beverley Road and Prince Charles Way, and again local diversions are in place. At the Belfast City Airport, EasyJet 20 to 5 from Manchester is due at 5:45, and the Aer Lingus 5:45 from Glasgow is due at 25 to 7.
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1: Our wee question of the day is, back in the day, did you have those fluffy dice hanging from your rear view mirror?

Belfast 89, Tuesday Drive Time with Mervyn playing The Who there. Here, you know, I was asking you about thinking back to if you had the dice in your car. You know what else I was thinking back? Back in time to the time where I had no debt. I was the perfect weight. I was able to get at least 8 hours sleep a night. My mental health was fantastic. There was no alcohol in my life. I was eating healthy food. Oh, yeah, those were the days. I peaked at 10 years old. Anyway, who have I heard from? Good afternoon, Mervyn. Good afternoon, Sharon. How are you, girl? He says, happy birthday to Belfast 89. Thank you very much. And Sharon says, oh, she says, I love a nice key change. Here, girl, don't we all? And she says, no dice for me. Okay, thanks for that. Deagle's been on. This is Deagle of Deagle and Cathy fame. Deagle's, afternoon to you. Deagle says, loving Roger Whittaker. And he says, Cathy's laughing as I sing along in the kitchen, waiting on the dinner. Here, Deagle, what's up for dinner? But here, thanks for that. Yeah, that wee Roger Whittaker doesn't get much airplay. Katrina's been in touch. Hello, chumess. She says, back in the day, we couldn't afford a car. Oh, the sadness. Oh, she's just ripped something out of my... Oh, no. It's heartburn. Oh, poor Katrina. Anyway, we have to see who else has been on. Donna and Elsa's been on. Hello, girls. She says, Donna and Elsa, think... one born December 31st, second born January the 1st. That only came through there now. That was for the 20th question. I have only got that there now. There you go. And I've now got another one saying, hi Mervyn, this is probably the one for me. Hi Mervyn, Donna and Elsa checking in for all the music and the stories. Girls, how are you? And I'm sorry, Libby and Louie obviously didn't get that message because it only came through there now for some reason. But here, it's good to hear from you. Where's Aileen? Has Aileen went on holidays? Has she deserted us? Anyway, girls, good to hear from you today. Did you drive? Do you have any dice hanging from the inside of your rearview mirror? Now, on this day in 1937, yeah, it's a long time ago, the world's first emergency telephone number, we know it as 999, was introduced. 999 was chosen because it could be dialed on the old rotary dial telephones by placing a finger against the dial stop and then rotating the dial to the full extent three times, and that could be done even in the dark or in dense smoke. This enabled all users, including the visibly impaired, to easily dial the emergency number. So here, 999 was invented, or came into force this day in 1937.

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6: Dan's been on. Dan, afternoon. Thank you so much. Dan sent me in a picture of his dice. He had a black ones with white spots. And you know something? It's a bit like his workshop. Totally spotless.
7: What a pretty day we'll see.
6: The dice weren't spotless, by the way. The workshop and the dice are pristine.

Harmony Grass. That's a while back. Now here, I've been spotting some nice wee food things when we've been out and about. You know what you get now? Remember Jammy Dodgers just used to be the red sort of raspberry or strawberry jam? Then they had banana, and then I think they had apple. You know what they've got now? Jammy Dodgers sour lemon flavour. Haven't tried them, you might want to try them. Now, do you remember back in the day, Horlicks? Back in the day, you and me wouldn't have been drinking Horlicks. Maybe somewhere. But anyway, Horlicks, mummies and daddies and grannies would have taken it going to bed. It was a sort of malted milk drink. Well, you'll never guess what they brought back. Yeah, Horlicks. Except this time, it's for children. It's described as Horlicks Kids Chocoland. It's a multi-chocolate flavour, milk, straws. There's 10 of them in the pack. So I don't know how children would take to Horlicks, but there you go. You know what's exclusive to Iceland? And I'm glad it is. Coca-Cola Vanilla. Yuck. There's 8 cans in the pack. What else have I seen? Monster Energy Drinks. This is a 9-pack variety pack. There's 3 Ultra Rosa. 3 Ultra, whatever they are. And 3 Ultra Strawberry Creams. They're all zero sugar. That's what floats your boat. But here, this has to be the best thing on my list. Are you ready? Are you going to have a wee bit of salivation? Raspberry Ripple Chocolate Dipped Meringues. Oh, these are Tesco finest. They would be. Delicate melt in the mouth raspberry flavour meringues. Oh, do I have to go on? They're meringue shells dipped in dark chocolate. And according to this, they're new. Oh, just gorgeous, gorgeous. Sean.

And there was you thinking, oh, I can't speak French. And there you are singing in it. Wee P's been on. Wee P afternoon. Wee P says, I want to wish Belfast 89 happy birthday today to Susan, the Queen of Belfast 89, and to Mervyn, the King of Belfast 89. Thanks for the crack and the banter. Oh, Wee P, thank you very much. Who else was wishing us happy birthday? Dan was wishing us happy birthday. Thank you for that. And Deagle and Kathy, they were saying that they love that version of Jackson. Yeah, it's a good one, isn't it? Nancy Sinatra and Lee Hazelwood.

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2: From the Sky News Centre at 5, government departments are having to reduce budgets by 1% to pay for an increase in defence spending. Road and energy projects are being scrapped as an extra £15 billion is promised to future-proof the armed forces. The Prime Minister says he's taken necessary choices but issued a warning to the military.
3: In the past, defence spending has sometimes been seen as a bottomless pit. People see the money going in, but they don't feel the benefits. So this time must be different. We can't just spend more. We've got to spend better.
2: The US Supreme Court has thrown out Donald Trump's attempt to limit birthright citizenship. The ruling upholds 150 years of legal precedent, meaning any baby born on American soil is automatically a citizen of the country. A review into maternity care in England has concluded urgent reform is needed. Women aren't being listened to and often face racism and inconsistent care. Safety campaigners are stepping up calls for a public inquiry into the failings. Police are investigating the death of a 22-year-old man in West London following reports of a stabbing. No arrests have been made after officers were called to Hounslow this morning. In sport, 23-time Grand Slam champion Serena Williams makes her singles tennis return soon after 4 years away at Wimbledon. Live to Lewis Mason on Centre Court.
4: And around the grounds right now, we've had a big shock. Men's fourth seed Ben Shelton out against qualifier Otto Virtanen. Iga Swiatek started her title defence with a win against Taylor Townsend. Katie Swan, Arthur Ferry and Jacob Fernley have gone through, but 13 British players have been knocked out in round one. Billy Harris and Toby Samuel are hoping to go through too.
2: England Limited Overs captain Harry Brooks says it would be an honour if he was offered the role to lead the Test team as well. Ben Stokes retired from international cricket after the series against New Zealand. That's the latest. I'm Laura Safe.
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6: Now an update on the roads. Carried off the traffic signals at the Hillsborough Road, Church Road, Balnahinch Road junction are all out. Motorists are asked to approach with caution until these can be completed. In Lisburn, the Hillhall Road is closed between Drumbo Road and Carson's Lane due to a road traffic collision. Local diversions are in place. And in Newton Abbey, due to emergency roadworks, the Manse Road has been closed between Beverley Road and Prince Charles Way. Again, local diversions are in place. Elsewhere across the city, the usual spots. Busy at the moment on the A12 in both directions. On the Sydenham bypass towards D Street for traffic heading to Bangor. Leaving at the Nelson Street off slip on the M2. And the M1's busy between Junction 1 and Junction 3. Belfast City Airport, the EasyJet 10-5 from Manchester is due at 5:45. And the Aer Lingus 5:45 from Glasgow is due at 5:25. 89.3
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Welcome back to Belfast 89. It is Tuesday Drive Time with Mervyn. Good to have you along today. You know who was on? Angela of Lorraine and Angela fame. Angela was saying, good to hear you today. And she says, just a wee hello, enjoying your show. Lorraine was also on. She was, remember we were talking about what it took to make a good retirement? She says, yeah, agree with all that. good. We do see Sharon's been on as well. Sharon, afternoon, says, one of my favourite key changes will be in Berlin's Take My Breath Away. Oh, yes, good song, good song. Thank you for that. And we'll do that later on. Now, in this hour, going back to old adverts, but do you remember these? If I said to you, made to make your mouth water, oh, what would be the thing that was advertised? Made to make your mouth water. Now, remember Kerry Moses and Robin was on? She came back on again and she asked for this. So in our advert words today, made to make your mouth water. You know some of that? I can just taste them. Oh, strawberry muslin.

0: Liquid Gold, spinning out for Kerry, Moses and Robin today. Now, as you know, today is our 11th birthday. And this time last year, we were obviously celebrating our 10th birthday. We had a massive party in the Europa. What was your memory? If you were there, what was your memory to go along with that evening? As I say, Shona was in earlier. She was, her memory was, oh, selling all these raffle tickets. You know what mine was? Malachi, who you'll know from earlier on in the day on the different shows. Malachi and I, we stood guard at the food. Oh, and the food was yummy, yum, yum, yum. Anyway, if you can, share a memory with me of our birthday party last year. I've heard from Lisa Favell.
1: Mervyn, I have such fond memories of our 10th birthday celebration. And some of the more precious ones are meeting so many regular 89ers, as we call them, regular listeners, who we knew their voices from them being on the phone. We knew a little bit about them, but we'd never met them in person. And that was just so lovely to meet so many of them. So that was number one. And number two was to see the incredible talent of our own homegrown Belfast 89 presenters, the incredible Paul Dean, Trevor Kelly, a legend of cabaret, doing a fantastic set, and Andrew McBride singing just unbelievably. So for me, that really gave a personal touch to the party, and just made me realise how lucky we are to have A, such talented presenters, and B, such loyal and dedicated listeners. So here's to many more years.
0: That was our Lisa's memories of our birthday party. Now here, a couple of days going on today. This is Social Media Day, as if it needs a special day. But it's also National Corvette Day.

I didn't even know there was such a thing. Today, as I say, National Corvette Day. Now here is some food for thought. Now, not actual food, but you know what I mean. Time is passing away faster than we know. Here's some things that brought it into perspective for me today. 2027 is only 6 months away. Oh, it's been more than 6 years since we were in the middle of COVID. 2007 is now farther away than 2040. People born in 1990 are just 14 years from turning 50. And 2016 is now 10 years behind us. Oh, TikTok, TikTok, the wee calendars are flying away.

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4: 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Carl says, and

0: very, very happy birthday to Belfast 89 and many more of them. It's a privilege to listen to you all each day, and I thank you for all the great music, great birthday requests, just everything that you do. And I'm so glad that we're all able to listen and enjoy a marvellous station. Thank you all. Love and hugs from Kerry.
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0: That was Kerry of Kerry Moses and Robin fame wishing us a happy birthday, Kerry. Thank you so much. That's very, very kind of you.
1: Weather, traffic and travel on Belfast 89.
0: Partly cloudy this evening. Any remaining showers will soon clear away. Then overnight, we're in for a cloudy night with a few showers. Lows of 12 degrees. Tomorrow, mainly dry morning. It's going to turn overcast though with outbreaks of rain during the afternoon, and the winds are going to freshen. Outlook for Thursday to Saturday, mainly dry, that's okay. Bright, okay. Breezy during this time, all right. Some sunny spells, perhaps a few showers at times. Oh, that ain't too bad. We're looking at a high tomorrow of 19. Now, what about on the roads? And carried off the traffic signals at the Hillsborough Road, Church Road, Balnahinch Road, Junction are all out. Police are asking the drivers approach with caution until these repairs can be done. In Lisburn, the Hill Hall Road is closed between Drumbow Road and Carson's Lane. That's due to a car accident. Again, there's diversions in place. In Newton Abbey, due to emergency roadworks, the Manse Road has been closed between Beverley Road and Prince Charles Way. And finally, there's delays on the A2 Shore Road. Road, Green Island, heading towards Carrick due to a lane closure at Shorelands.
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Tuesday Drive Time with Merv and the Sound of Billy Ocean. Sharon's been on. Sharon says, lovely message from Kerry. Sharon says, couldn't agree more. And Sharon says, thanks to everybody who was involved here, especially during the COVID lockdowns. Yeah, I'm sure that wasn't easy at all. Where do we see who's on the other screen? Here, Kerry's been on. She says the best month to begin with, July. Okay, she says, as it's her birthday month. Anyway, Kerry, thanks for that. Angela's been on. Angela, how you doing? She says, hi, Mervyn, it's Angela. You've got it right. Right, I'll come to all the right answers now. So, our little question for our advert was, made to make your mouth water. Opal Fruits. Who said it? Lorraine, she was on. Lorraine, thanks for that. And Lorraine makes a lovely point. She says, you know something? Your mouth was dripping even as you tried to get the paper off. Yeah, sometimes I didn't even wait to get the paper off. Just shove it in and chew away. Katrina got it right. Well done. Tricia and Lisburn, afternoon, girl. How are you? Oh, it's a bit cooler than last week. Great to have you along. Jack the Hat, proud of you, got it right. Sharon was on. Sharon's favourite, lime. Mm-hmm. Carl was on. She got it right as well. She sent me a wee message. Wait a see. What screen was it on? What were you telling me? Oh, aye. She would just love some now. Here, you and me both, girl. Say, Lorraine got it. Angela got it. Angie, she got... You know what she even done? Oh, she's a temptress. She sent me a picture of Obo Fruits. Lovely. Joe Afternoon, he's got it. The other half, Anne Without an E, she got it. Chloe, well done. Rhonda, hello. Good to hear you today. And Pat got it as well. So, that was our first one. Wait till we see how you get on with this one. So, it's an old advert from back in time. And the words to it is she or isn't she? Is she or isn't she? Remember, in the next hour, we've got our Tuesday Takeover at 6:30. Oh, just three fantastic little songs in a row.

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all music. You just got a lot to sing along to if you know the words. Tuesday Drive Time with Mervyn, great having you along. Oh, our advert words. Is she or isn't she? Now here, do you like a sausage roll? I must admit, I love sausage rolls. But today was my last day of eating a sausage roll. You know why? Oh, my diet starts tomorrow. A serious diet. But here, it may sound like a sort of flaky idea, but scientists, you know the way I say scientists, some of them have a lot of time in their hands. No, these boys, these scientists want to make sausage rolls healthier. How are they going to do that, I hear you say? A single sausage roll can contain more than 60% of an adult's recommended daily saturated fat intake. Uh-oh, that's right, Mervyn. And with up to 15 million of these sold every week, these scientists want to try and help the nation's waistlines. Look, don't worry about the nation's waistline, just worry about mine. They're trying to create a lower-fat puff pastry while still keeping it flaky. The guy who's in charge is called Stephen Ouston. He says, we want to lower the level of saturated fat while keeping the taste and texture that people love, especially Mervyn. Yep, you're right, Stephen, or Mr. Professor. His team are hoping to find a way to replace the solid fats, yeah, that's what I've got around my tummy, currently used with healthier liquid oils such as sunflower or rapeseed. Oh, I wonder, do they need somebody to taste them? You know, before they get them to lunch?

Oh, the wonderful Stevie Wonder. We can work it out. Now, remember tonight's Tuesday Takeover? Oh, I think it's a brilliant band. I'll give you a little clue. The 60s, and they had their own TV show as well. Yeah, that's not a quiz, just to put you in the mood. But our quiz is she or isn't she? That was an advert from back in the day. What was the product that they were advertising? Now here, have you been invited to a wedding lately? Well, guess what? One in three wedding guests say they have turned down an invite because of the cost. Travel, hotels, outfits, yeah, gifts, and a hen or stag event mean attending a wedding could now cost hundreds of pounds before anyone has even seen the food. Do you think that could be true? I suppose it does cost a lot to go to a wedding nowadays. Is she or isn't she? What was the advert for?

Loving the message coming in from everybody who enjoyed the birthday party last year. Can you believe we're 11 years old today? Gail's been on. Gail's got the right answer to our advert, but she also says she loved every single minute of the birthday party last year. She was, you know something, she was in her element. She was gabbing to this one and that one and the other one. I don't even think she did a break for food. She was that busy talking. Gail, I am so pleased you loved it. You know who else loved it? Our Susan. Well, I'll come back to Susan in the next hour.

Gail says she also loved meeting all the presenters and the other listeners. Carl, Deirdre, Angela, one of the taxi drivers, says I loved it, and the birthday cake. Yum, yum, yum, yum.

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1: From the Sky News Centre at 6, government departments will have to cut capital budgets by 1% to pay for an increase in defence spending. Some road and energy projects are being scrapped too, as an extra £15 billion is set aside to future-proof the military. There'll also be investment in drone warfare. John Healey, who resigned as Defence Secretary in a row over funding, says more needs to be done.
2: Threats are still growing. Demands on defence are still rising in this dangerous world, and today's step means that we will be spending as a nation 2.7% of GDP on defence in 2030, the date that NATO now warns we could face a Russian attack.
1: Families whose children were harmed or died due to NHS maternity failings in England have renewed calls for a statutory public inquiry. Campaign groups say they feel betrayed that recommendations outlined in a major review published today don't go far enough. A central plank of Donald Trump's immigration policy has been thrown out. The pro-Republican US Supreme Court has struck down an executive order denying automatic citizenship to anyone born on American soil. Some of the Shetland Islands could be linked by undersea tunnels within 8 years. Councillors have given the plan's draft approval. Ageing ferries would be replaced. In sport, seven-time champion Serena Williams makes her Wimbledon return after 4 years away shortly, live to Lewis Mason on Centre Court.
3: Yes, lots of excitement for Serena's return, but there's plenty going on right now. Britain's Toby Samuel is involved in a five-set thriller against Jakub Mencik, but 14 Brits are now out after Billy Harris lost. Men's second seed Alexander Zverev level at one set all against Alexander Bloks, and defending women's champion Iga Swiatek, she made a winning start.
1: Jarrod Konsa has been ruled out of England's World Cup last 32 game against DR Congo tomorrow. The Bayer Leverkusen star twisted his ankle in the 2-0 win over Panama. That's the latest. I'm Laura Safe.
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5: Now, as far as the roads around Belfast is concerned, it's all the usual places. So we'll move on to some traffic signals that are currently out. In Carrie Duff, the traffic signals at the Hillsborough Road, Church Road, Ballinahinch Road are out. They have been actioned for repairs. Motorists are asked to approach with caution. In Lisburn, the Hillhall Road is closed between Drumbo Road and Carson's Lane due to a road traffic collision. There are local diversions in place. There's knock-on delays in the Lisburn area as a result. And finally, in Newton Abbey, due to emergency roadworks, the Manse Road has been closed between Beverley Road and Prince Charles Way. Again, local diversions are in place.
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Welcome back to the final hour of Tuesday's Drive Time on Belfast 89. Mervyn here with you for the next wee while. Glad you could join me. What have we got going on this hour? It's really busy this side of the radio. We have got our Tuesday takeover happening at 6:30. The airwaves are going to be taken over for 15 minutes by the one artist tonight. I think you'll enjoy their songs. Also this hour, you see, if they were to set a movie or make a movie about your life, what would the title of that movie be? Well, I can work it out for you. All you have to do is send me the month of your birth, January through December, the day of your birth, 1 through to 31, and the last digit of your birth year, 0 through to 9. I'll just repeat those. So I need the month of your birth, January to December, the day of your birth, 1 through to 31, and the last digit of your birth year, 0 through to 9. In return, I will work out what the movie of your life is going to be called. Ancy's been on. Ancy says, afternoon, Mervyn. Afternoon, Ancy. How are you? Great to hear from you, girl. She says, happy 11th birthday, Belfast 89. She says, Anne enjoyed the party too. It was a great night. And Anne, yeah, it was a good night. And I hope you and David both enjoyed yourselves. Tire Taxi Man's been on. Tire Taxi Man, evening. Hope you've had a profitable day. Remember talking about weddings and how expensive they were? Tire Taxi Man says, the last wedding I attended put me off going to another. Oh no! What happened? Tire Taxi Man says, by the time it came that he recognised a song that I could dance to, it was time to go home. Oh no! You must have been really tired. Anyway, that's Tire Taxi Man. And he's, you don't be inviting them to another wedding unless you're going to play songs that his little toes can dance to. So here, what's the movie title of your life, your month, the day of the month, and the last digit of your birth year?

You know who I had on earlier? Yep, our favourite Scouser, Michael, over in Liverpool. And he wanted to hear a wee bit of Billy Joel, which is coming up in a couple of songs' time. But here's a little story. This is from our Susan. She starts her message off, "Hey, Mervyn." Hey, Susan. She says, "I'm enjoying your happy 11th birthday Belfast 89 show." Oh, thanks. Then she goes on. Oh, she says, "Today's a big day for Michael of Jordanstown as well." You'll know Michael of Jordanstown if you listen to Susan on a Monday and a Thursday, 7 to 9, all the best tunes. Because Michael, big day for him. He's retired as a dentist on the Cave Hill Road in North Belfast, where he's been operating for the past 33 years. Wow. Susan says, "The end of an era." I would say so. Oh, Susan, just think, he'll be under your feet now all the time. Anyway, Susan says, "Could you play him something for me and all his friends and family and any of his patients who may be listening, please?" Oh, Susan, that is great news. Michael, I hope you're going to take things really easy. I know you're a keen golfer, so more times to play golf. You know, I was thinking about my dentist. See, when my dentist says, "Oh, Mervyn, this is going to be a large extraction," you know what my first thought is? Oh, it's to my bank account, not my mouth. So, Michael, tomorrow, the first day of freedom.

0: to me.
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Now, I was asking you about advert words in the last hour, and I teased you with, is she or isn't she? And not surprising, it was mostly the girls who got it right, because what I was referring to was Harmony Hairspray. Now, where do we see? Who was in touch? Angie was in first. That's Angie of Angie and Lorraine. Sharon, well done. Lorraine herself, yep, she got it. Joe got it. Pat got it. I'm without a knee. Well done, Ken. Congratulations, you're a winner. Sinead, evening to you. Yes, you've got it right. Billy, full marks. Carl got it. Betty got it. Betty, how's the form? Great to have you along. Gail got it, and Shamie got it. So yeah, we were looking for Harmony Hairspray. Now, at the moment, you see, if they were going to make a film about your life, oh, would it be a thriller, or would it be a rom-com, or what would it be? Anyway, I'm not interested in that, really. I'm interested in what the title would be. So, what I need from you to discover the title of the movie about your life is the month of your birth, January through December, the day of your birth, 1 through to 31, and the last digit of your birth year, 0 through to 9. Now, you know that saying, men are from Mars and women are from Venus? Well, and you know also the way I say sometimes scientists have too much time in their hands. Well, guess what? Life may exist on Venus. And if it does, it probably came from Earth in the first place. Using simulations and analysis of meteors that have hit planet Earth, a US team discovered organic material can survive journeys through space on asteroids and comets. Wow. They found roughly 100 cells dispersed into Venus's clouds every year. That's over 20 billion over 1 billion years. Oh, that's a long time. So, should we ever find life there, we may meet our long-lost microbe cousins and odd aliens. So, there's life. Oh, well, could be life on Venus. So, are they women?

0: Now, any remaining heavy showers will soon clear away this evening. The rest of the night is going to be cloudy with a risk of few showers. That's okay, we'll be snoozing. Tomorrow, we're in for a mainly dry morning. However, as the afternoon turns around, we're going to have outbreaks of rain. The winds are going to freshen as well. The outlook for Thursday through to Saturday, mainly dry, bright and breezy. There's going to be some sunny spells and perhaps a few showers at times. Tomorrow, we're looking at a high of 19. And overnight tonight, a toasty 12.
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7: Hey Mervyn, how's Belfast nowadays? Who could this be? It's Suhartu over in Java. It says, any impact of the heat wave in Europe? Oh, no, not at all. Suhartu says, it's brutal over there, even for somebody who's used to 40 degrees.

And what they were lambasted for is now a common practice. Milli Vanilli. Remember earlier we were saying about Michael in Jordanstown? He shut up shop today. He's a dentist for 33 years. Oh, and I bet he's just going to be golfing and enjoying himself over the next wee while. And I am sure Susan is looking forward to having him at home. Lawrence has been on. Lawrence says, remember we're playing the Monkees in our Takeover Tuesday? Lawrence says, I'm transported back to Saturday mornings as a kid, he says, as the banana splits all next. I love the banana splits. Remember the wee dune buggies that they had? I always wanted one of them. And remember the clock that when it went cuckoo, cuckoo, it went bloing, bloing. Anyway. Oh, what have I been drinking? Anyway, what else have I got for you? Oh, Ed of Ed and Cat fame. He thought it was Imac. It was the... No, it wasn't. It was Harmony Hairspray. I mentioned Suharto over in Java, didn't I? Anyway, what about the movies? I heard from Lorraine. Lorraine, you see the title of the movie of your life? The Nuclear Killer Wheel of the Sausage. That's what your life story would be entitled. Katrina was on. Katrina, the movie of your life would be The Horrifying Fighter That Doesn't Show Mercy. Wow. Carl was on. Carl, the story of your life would be The Primitive Fighter from the Dark Worlds. Ooh. And finally, Joe and Liz Byrne. Joe, you would be The Rock and Roll Baboon Strikes. That is what the film of your life would be called.

Lorraine's been on. Lorraine's worried about her sausage. Is he in tomorrow's drive time between 4 and 7? I'm looking for the answers to these questions. Why doesn't glue stick to the inside of the bottle? Where does all the white go when snow melts? And why does fridge have a D, but refrigerator doesn't? I'll be looking for the answers of those questions between 4 and 7 tomorrow.

And in case you were wondering, the title of the film of my life would be The Primitive Cyborg from the Future. Anyway, can you believe it? That's it over for Drive Time Tuesday. Thank you very, very much for your company and for taking part in the show. Alan Sheeran is here after the 7 o'clock news for tonight's evening show. He'll be going, taking us off to the Songlands, and I hope you can stay away, Alan. Remember, tomorrow night, it's bingo night between 6 and 7. If you haven't got a bingo card yet, wait till tomorrow, let me know, and I'll be able to send you one. So I'm away home to Enniskillen. Be safe, and I'll speak to you tomorrow at 4. From me, bye-bye.

I've just been informed Alan isn't on this evening. So apologies for that. Jukebox will follow at 7 o'clock. Remember, we open up at 8 o'clock tomorrow morning with a breakfast show with the one and only Shona Wilson. Once again, bye-bye.

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2: From the Sky News Centre at 7, military chiefs say an extra £15 billion approved to future-proof the armed forces is woefully short of what's needed to keep Britain safe. Government departments will have to cut 1% from capital budgets to pay for the spending increase, while some road and energy projects are being curtailed. Labour MP Tam Desi, who chairs the Commons Defence Committee, is still worried.
3: We don't still have a clear pathway to reach 3% of GDP, which is crucial if we are to meet the agreed NATO target of 3.5% by 2035. And also, a lot of the investment seems to be backloaded beyond 2030.
2: Donald Trump's attempt to limit birthright citizenship has been rejected by the US Supreme Court. The president wants to change the constitutional right that any baby born on American soil is automatically a citizen of the country. A 22-year-old man's been stabbed to death in West London. A murder investigation's underway after police were called to Hounslow in the early hours of this morning. The UK says it's minded to intervene in Paramount's planned takeover deal of Warner Brothers. Culture Secretary Lisa Nandes told Parliament she has some public interest concerns. In Britain, the merged group would control assets, including Channel 5 and TNT Sports. In sports, Serena Williams' Wimbledon return after 4 years is imminent. Live to Lewis Mason on Centre Court.
4: Yes, the crowd here are excited to see a legend back on the grass very soon. But right now on Centre Court, men's second seed Alexander Zverev is 2-1 up against Alexander Blocks. Britain's Toby Samuel lost a five-set thriller against Jakub Menchik, meaning 15 home players have lost in the first round. Defending women's champion Iga Świątek is through.
2: Coventry manager Frank Lampard signed a new contract until 2029. The former Chelsea and England midfielder, who arrived in November 2024, led the team to the championship title last season. That's the latest. I'm Laura Safe.

with a preacher man who asked, were you bound on such a cold, dark afternoon? As we drove on through the rain, as he listened, I explained, and he left me

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1: From the Sky News Centre at 8, Andy Burnham will need to find £4.7 billion for the defence investment plan in the next budget if he becomes Prime Minister. Sir Keir Starmer says £15 billion of extra spending on the military will mean the UK can fight Russia if we're attacked in 2030. Retired British Army Commander General Sir Richard Barons appears to dispute that.
2: If the Prime Minister says it's possible Russia may attack NATO in 2030, what we need to be adequately prepared for is to make sure that doesn't happen. The plan that's issued today means we'll be ready for a fight in 2030 by around 2035, and that seems to be dodgy.
1: Road projects are being scrapped to pay for the investment. The US Supreme Court's overturned an executive order signed on day one of Donald Trump's resumed presidency. It's declared anyone born on American soil has an automatic right to citizenship there. The number of people known to have been killed by Venezuela's earthquake 6 days ago is nearing 2,000. 10,500 are injured. A prison officer has been jailed for having a relationship with a convicted murderer. 29-year-old Rebecca Green used to work at HMP Whitemore in Cambridgeshire. Train drivers at Avanti West Coast are to vote on whether to go on strike. The ASLEF union's involved in a pay dispute. In sport, a tennis legend's return to Wimbledon. Serena Williams is back after 4 years. Live to Lewis Mason on Centre Court.
3: Yes, and her welcome inside this arena was loud. The seven-time champion looks imperious, she looks strong, and 20-year-old Maya Joint has got a challenge on her hands. It's going with serve in the first set. Britain will have four players in round two. Jan Choinski has just progressed with a straight sets win against Vit Kapriva.
1: Norway left it late to grab a 2-1 win over Ivory Coast to reach the round of 16 in the World Cup. Erling Haaland got his fifth goal of the tournament. That's the latest. I'm Laura Safe.

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2: 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Discover the Isle of Man, the world's first whole nation UNESCO biosphere, where dramatic coastlines, walking trails and thousands of years of history are waiting to be explored. 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
1: From the Sky News Centre at 9, road investments being cut to fund Britain's war readiness. An extra £15 billion in defence spending has been promised to future-proof the armed forces. It's at the expense of some energy projects being scrapped too, with government departments asked to reduce capital budgets to cover the increase. East Midlands Mayor Claire Ward says plans to axe two major road schemes there are unacceptable.
2: That does not seem fair to the East Midlands. My job is to stand up for my region, and I want to engage with government about what we could do to make a contribution, whether or not there is one scheme that would be better than another, for example.
1: It's emerged the ringleader of the Rochdale grooming gang can't be deported when he's released from prison this week. Dual national Shabir Ahmed can't be sent back to Pakistan because of provisions in the Immigration Act. It's understood a patient at the Queen Elizabeth University Hospital in Glasgow is being tested for a suspected case of Ebola. Officials say there are currently no confirmed cases in Scotland. They insist the risk to the general public remains low. One of Donald Trump's flagship immigration policies has been thrown out. The US Supreme Court struck down an executive order denying automatic citizenship to anyone born on American soil. In sport, tennis legend Serena Williams is back at Wimbledon for the first time after 4 years away. Live to Lewis Mason on Centre Court.
3: The return is not going to plan for the seven-time champion, who's a set down against Maya Joint, who's hitting the ball so cleanly, whereas Williams has been loose in a game full of errors. It's 5-all in the second set. Jan Choinski became the fourth Brit to progress, but 15 home players were beaten in round one. Katie Swan, she goes through though.
1: Coventry manager Frank Lampard has signed a new contract until 2029. The former England midfielder, who arrived in November 2024, has led the team to the championship title last season. That's the latest. I'm Laura Safe.

0: step into the spotlight at our Hollywood-themed Rose Fair at Sir Thomas and Lady Dixon Park, Belfast, from 12 to 5pm, Friday the 3rd to Sunday the 5th of July. 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
1: From the Sky News Centre at 10, military chiefs say an extra £15 billion approved to future-proof the armed forces is woefully short of what's needed to keep Britain safe. Government departments will have to cut 1% from budgets to pay for the spending increase, while some road projects are being curtailed. Labour MP Tam Desi chairs the Commons Defence Committee.
2: We don't still have a clear pathway to reach 3% of GDP, which is crucial if we are to meet the agreed NATO target of 3.5% by 2035. And also, a lot of the investment seems to be backloaded beyond 2030.
1: Provisions in the Immigration Act mean the ringleader of the Rochdale grooming gang can't be deported when he's released from prison this week. That's despite dual national Shabir Ahmed being stripped of his British citizenship when he was convicted in 2012. Officials insist the risk to the public of getting Ebola is low. It's after a patient at a Glasgow hospital was tested for a suspected case of it. The Supreme Court's ruled against Donald Trump's executive order to limit birthright citizenship in the US. The president wanted to deny automatic citizenship to babies born to illegal and temporary migrants. In sport, Serena Williams' return to Wimbledon after 4 years hasn't gone to plan for her. Live now to Lewis Mason on centre court.
3: Williams showed the grit of a seven-time champion to fight back from a set down and save a match point, but she was eventually defeated in the decider by Maya Joint. Williams struggled with loose shots and laboured movement while Joint stayed composed throughout the match. Williams will be back for the doubles, though. She'll be teaming up with her sister Venus in the coming weeks at the All England Club.
1: Norway left it late to grab a 2-1 win over Ivory Coast to reach the round of 16 at the World Cup. France aimed to avoid an upset in the last 32 as they get underway against Sweden. That's the latest. I'm Laura Safe.

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1: From the Sky News Centre at 11, road investments being cut to fund Britain's war readiness. An extra £15 billion in defence spending has been promised to future-proof the armed forces. It's at the expense of some energy projects being scrapped too, with government departments asked to reduce capital budgets to cover the increase. East Midlands Mayor Claire Ward says plans to axe two major road schemes there are unacceptable.
2: That does not seem fair to the East Midlands. My job is to stand up for my region, and I want to engage with government about what we could do to make a contribution, whether or not there is one scheme that would be better than another, for example.
1: The leader of the Rochdale grooming gangs due to be released this week, but it's emerged he can't be deported. 74-year-old Shabir Ahmed was stripped of his British citizenship when he was convicted in 2012, but he can't be sent back to Pakistan due to provisions in the Immigration Act. Nearly 2,000 people are now known to have been killed by Venezuela's earthquake 6 days ago. 10,500 have been injured. One of Donald Trump's flagship immigration policies has been thrown out. The US Supreme Court has struck down an executive order denying automatic citizenship to anyone born on American soil. To sport now, and the return to Wimbledon of tennis legend Serena Williams ended in defeat against 20-year-old Maya Joint in the first round. The seven-time champion saved a match point to force a decider, but the Australian produced a composed performance to progress. Joint says she couldn't sleep the night before due to her nerves.
3: I mean, she has such an aura, she's such a legend, and this court has so many huge names that have played on it. I've been dreaming about this moment since I was a little kid, so this is pretty crazy.
1: And finally, in football, Ronald Koeman's resigned as Netherlands manager following their early exit from the World Cup. The Dutch lost on penalties to Morocco in the last 32 of the tournament overnight. It's the end of Koeman's second spell in charge of his national side. That's the latest. I'm Chris Milligan.

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1: From the Sky News Centre at midnight, all government departments have been asked to contribute 1% of their capital budgets towards defence spending. Some road and energy projects are being ditched too, as an extra £15 billion is committed to future-proofing the armed forces. Older weapons and kit will be scrapped. Military chiefs say the plans fall short of what's needed to keep the country safe. New Defence Secretary Dan Jarvis set out further details in the comments.
2: We commit the UK's largest ever investment in drone warfare. £5 billion for strike, protector and surveillance drones, anti-submarine vessels, uncrewed ground vehicles and fighter jets.
1: A patient has tested negative for Ebola at a hospital in Scotland. A ward of the hospital in Glasgow was said to have been partially closed due to the suspected case. Provisions in the Immigration Act mean the ringleader of the Rochdale grooming gang can't be deported when he's released from prison this week. That's despite dual national Shabir Ahmed being stripped of his British citizenship when he was convicted of rape and sexual offences in 2012. A central plank of Donald Trump's immigration policy has been thrown out. The pro-Republican US Supreme Court has struck down an executive order denying automatic citizenship to anyone born on American soil. To sport now, and seven-time champion Serena Williams has lost on her return to Wimbledon. Lewis Mason is on centre court.
3: Williams showed the grit of a seven-time champion to fight back from a set down and save a match point, but she was eventually defeated in the decider by Maya Joint. Williams struggled with loose shots and laboured movement, while Joint stayed composed and hit the ball cleanly throughout. Williams will be back for the doubles when she teams up with her sister Venus.
1: And finally in football, France have eased into the round of 16 of the World Cup with a comfortable 3-0 win over Sweden. Earlier, Norway grabbed a late winner in a 2-1 victory over Ivory Coast. That's the latest. I'm Chris Milligan.

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1: From the Sky News Centre at 1, a Labour mayor claims she was not told her road projects would be scrapped to fund a £15 billion increase in defence spending. Government departments will also have to shave capital budgets to pay for the major investment plan aimed at future-proofing the armed forces. On Monday, Prime Minister-in-waiting Andy Burnham pledged to rewire the British state by giving regions greater control. Mayor Claire Ward represents the East Midlands.
2: Really disappointing about the process that has taken place and shows that we do need to rewire this country and making sacrifices in order to be able to defend our country, whilst also recognising that investment needs to take place into infrastructure.
1: A patient's tested negative for Ebola at a hospital in Scotland. Public health officials say there are currently no confirmed cases in the country and the risk to the general public of getting the virus remains low. The leader of the Rochdale grooming gang is due to be released this week, but it's emerged he can't be deported. 74-year-old Shabir Ahmed was stripped of his British citizenship when he was convicted in 2012, but he can't be sent back to Pakistan due to provisions in the Immigration Act. The energy price cap's increasing by 13% from today. It amounts to a £221 rise for the average annual household bill in England, Scotland and Wales. To sport now, and France are through to the last 16 of the World Cup after a comfortable victory against Sweden. Joe Rawson reports from the US.
3: Favourites France dominated Sweden as they secured their place in the last 16 of the World Cup with a 3-0 win. Kylian Mbappe got a brace. He's now scored 6 in the tournament, with Paraguay up next for the French. Earlier, Erling Haaland got a late goal as Norway beat Ivory Coast 2-1. They will face Brazil in the last 16.
1: And a return to Wimbledon of tennis legend Serena Williams ended in defeat. The 7-time champion lost against 20-year-old Maya Joint in the first round. That's the latest. I'm Chris Milligan.